0: I saw this over the weekend, and it made me think. The question on Reddit was, who successfully milked what should have been just 15 minutes of fame? Who was the person that capitalized on it the most?
1: First person that comes to mind, no lie, Bad Baby. Cash Me Outside, how about that? I don't think anybody has ever been a little delinquent juvenile on Dr. Phil and turned it into a multi-million-dollar music career / OnlyFans reign.
0: She is on that list. How about recently, Hawk to a Girl?
1: Very true. I mean, my girl got a podcast. She was doing a little crypto scam. She definitely milked that.
0: Or what about the Paul brothers, Jake and Logan? I mean, they've built their empire of millions of dollars, both of them separately.
1: Did they like start at Disney or one of them?
0: They were YouTubers. They did like the stupid YouTube skits back in the day.
1: Yeah, they definitely changed the YouTube game. That's right.
0: Also on this list, Mason Ramsey, the Walmart yodeling kid. I mean, he's kind of got a legit music career.
1: Yeah. Yeah, the boy can yodel.
0: Number one on this list, without a doubt, Kim Kardashian.
1: I'm sorry. I love the Kardashians. I love Kimmy K. Shouty had a vision.
0: Took one little behind-the-scenes movie and turned it into a billion-dollar career.
1: It's insane to think that one of Paris Hilton's best friends / closet organizers, I'm not going to say she got Paris money, but Kim has literally put on generations of her family and become a freaking icon. I don't think anybody has ever done what Kim has done in history.
0: And I think Kris Jenner, her mom, is, you know, she definitely gets a little assist on her daughter's success.
1: 1,000%. Momager of the century, for sure.
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0: Hopefully by now, the majority of the day and the chaos that it brought with it has slowed down. Thank you so much for joining us and listening. This is Nightly with Jade and Tyler, and we've got incentives this Monday.
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0: weekend, my fiance and I, we had lunch with my future in-laws, and we were talking about how I'm going to be moving in with her next May. And she owns a house. It's a bigger house, and it's kind of a little older, needs a little bit of work done. But I made the joke. I was like, hey, do you want to take care of this stuff before I move in so I don't have to pay for it? I was kidding. But it's kind of my realization that there's going to be a little bit more money coming out of my pocket because I'll be living in a house and dealing with an HOA.
1: Listen, T, I'm going to go ahead and forewarn you. You're going to beef with these people. You're going to be side-eyeing the neighbors, and you're going to wonder why these people are so in your damn business. I mean, sometimes I wonder, why is the HOA fee, how has it continued to go up and up and up and up? And I don't think that I'm seeing, outside of like lawn care maintenance, I don't see where all of our dollars are going. Number one, that pisses you off. Number two, little things that they police are so agitating. For example, at my boyfriend's, for me, it's like in my neighborhood, our gym looks straight out of a horror film from the 80s. How is it that we live in one of the nicest parts in our city, but we can't get our gym together after shelling out so many dollars? My boyfriend, his HOA, they made him get rid of his hot tub. They made him get rid of his grill. And he has not effed with these people ever since. He's like, you're messing with my manhood.
0: Yeah, 60% of people would prefer not having an HOA because, like you said, some of the things like the trash can being visible from the street, your grass too tall, a basketball goal in the driveway, a car parked in the driveway, holiday decorations up too long. Way too many distractions. Don't we have enough going on with our lives?
1: That part. They're a bunch of hoas is what they are.
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0: Now that I'm officially off the market, I mean, I was, but now I'm planning a wedding with my fiance, Jade. Give the single men some advice, because I saw this trending over the weekend. What's the first thing you notice when you check out a guy, like for a single lady?
1: Funny enough, I think my answers, the two that come to mind, are going to surprise you. I would say eye contact and maybe like a firm handshake. I can't stand a weak handshake from somebody. I'm like, just because I'm a woman, I have these cat claw nails, doesn't mean that I don't want you to be firm. Let me know you're a man. I want to feel those hands.
0: Okay, all right. Well, some of the other suggestions are, one, his ring finger. Obviously, if he's got a ring on, you should probably avoid going out with that person.
1: That part, run.
0: The cleanliness or lack thereof.
1: Okay, yeah, the ladies are going to clock that for sure.
0: His hands and nails.
1: Oh, T, that one right there. Actually, that might be the end all be all to all conversations. If I see a whole bunch of dirt and grime, it's an issue. Get a toothpick ASAP.
0: Like you said, his eyes and also his smile. If he has a genuine smile, that definitely catches my attention.
1: I would say, honestly, the power of a smile is so real that you could get her just like that. You could get her just like that, T.
0: I was always taught it was the shoes. Like, that was the first thing that women looked at, was what shoes you were wearing.
1: You know what's funny? I had a friend like that who was real bougie, and she was like a sneakerhead. And I'm like, girl, people can't eat. Them sneakers are too expensive. It's too judgy to me. I don't think I've ever gone real crazy on the shoes. It would have to be something that threw me off to give me the ick. It would have to be like, why does this grown-ass man have on Heelys? Other than that, I don't really care. You can do a flip-flop. You can do a croc. I won't mind. If you're comfortable, it's cool with me.
0: Jesus sandals?
1: Jesus sandals. If he's a grill master, I'll let it fly.
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0: luckily, our work environment is usually pretty fun because what we do for a living, just talking, it's pretty light. It's pretty fun. So we don't have too many workplace icks. Can you think of any?
1: Ooh, gee, this is juicy. The only one I can think of is, like, I don't know if this happens to everybody at their workplace, but I have one favorite set of bathrooms, and it's not here on our radio floor. It's downstairs. Why? Because they have these big doors. Nobody can see in. Nobody can hear in. And it's like, oh, finally, I can escape. But when I see a woman dethrone my favorite stall, I immediately get angry and I get the ick because I'm like, look at all these beautiful women walking through this building in their nice little work suits. Meanwhile, one of you just doo-dooed so crazy in here. I can't stand grown women that don't know how to flush. Be so serious and grow up. That's my workplace ick. Do you have one?
0: I think it's the workplace fridge could be a disgusting place to live in. Some of the other ones, there was a survey done by Flex Jobs. Gossiping is huge on this list at 54%. Micromanaging at 57%. And the number one workplace ick, 65%, say a coworker taking credit for somebody else's work.
1: Oh my God, I thought you were going to say workplace relationships, because that does give you like a little shudder when you like peep a little something happening that just looks suspicious and you're like, I don't know, something about it being here at work just makes my skin crawl. But those are funny.
2: 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Come on, chat. 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

0: Olivia Rodrigo officially on her tour, and she did something new that I haven't seen done before, and she involved science. Apparently, she wore a dress on stage that dissolved and disappeared when it got wet.
1: Tyler, I'm not going to lie. When I saw this hit the timeline, I got nervous because, like, oh, my God, is something underneath that? And then it revealed, like, a different red outfit, but I feel the same way. I was like, I've never seen anyone do that on stage. So there's, like, water raining down from the top of the ceiling in the arena. She has on this baby blue baby doll dress, and it completely disappeared. And I was like, wow.
0: I got a couple questions because I saw Teddy Swims do this. Teddy Swims, he also got completely soaked on stage. That was kind of like a shower type of deal, like Olivia Rodrigo. And how come you can't hear the water hitting the microphone when they're singing?
1: You know what? Questions that need answers. I did notice that she moved her hand out of the path of where the water was coming, so she definitely was protecting it, but you're right. We're not getting any rain sound bounce back.
0: Science, I tell you.
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1: It's Mr. 305 checking in for the remix. You know, they had that 75 Street Brazil. Well, this year's gonna be called Gaiocho. Que hola, Gata, que hola, Omega. 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
2: 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Mickey, there's a huge thing happening tomorrow, 740, right?
3: 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The devil's going to be joining us in studio. 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
2: 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Mickey, there's a huge thing happening tomorrow at 740, right?
3: 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The devil's going to be joining us in studio. 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

As parents, we have a million things running through our minds. Playdates, checkups, groceries, laundry, diapers, work, carpool schedules, picture day, swim team, did we mention diapers, birthday parties, meal prep, lost permission slips, dentist appointments, and the dog that still needs to be walked. So it's easy to make a mistake. Oh, I forgot birthday candles. Sit tight, hon, I'll be right back. We say we'd never put

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2: 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Mickey, there's a huge thing happening tomorrow at 740, right?
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2: 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Mickey, there's a huge thing happening tomorrow, 740, right?
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0: My husband is a veteran, and he was injured in the line of duty.
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1: Wake up in the morning like P. Diddy. 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I'm gonna hit this city. 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Cause when I leave,

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2: 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Mickey, there's a huge thing happening tomorrow, 740, right?
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2: Good morning. I'm Mickey Borgrab reporting. A pole barn is a total loss following a fire Monday evening in Henrietta Township. Crews were called around 7:13 p.m. to the 700 block of White Lake Road, where firefighters found the building fully engulfed. No injuries were reported and no animals were in the area. Officials say there is no ongoing danger to the public. Seven area fire departments assisted, including Henrietta Township, Rives Township, Grass Lake, Blackman Township, Jackson, Stockbridge, and Leslie. The cause of the fire remains under investigation. Jackson County is one of 10 Michigan communities receiving $100,000 in state funding to grow its outdoor recreation economy. The money will help develop a countywide strategy aimed at attracting outdoor businesses, tourism, and new opportunities. Plans include identifying potential businesses such as bike and kayak rental operations, along with grants and entrepreneurship support to help new ventures get started. The county is partnering with Lean Rocket Lab on that effort. Officials hope the program will create more ways for residents and visitors to enjoy outdoor recreation in Jackson County, with a potential launch by the summer of 27. The Jackson Police Department is inviting residents to grab a cup of coffee and meet a local law enforcement official. A Coffee with a Cop event is scheduled for October 7th from 9 to 11 at Jackson Coffee Company on South Mechanic Street. The national program gives officers and community members a chance to have casual conversations and build relationships. Officers from JPD, Jackson County Sheriff's Office, Blackman, Leoni Public Safety, Spring Arbor, and Springport Police will be on hand along with MSB. And yes, Detroit Lions talk is encouraged. Michigan home heating bills are expected to rise by 8 to 9% this winter, and if you need help paying those heating bills, you need to act soon. The Michigan Department of Treasury says qualified homeowners or renters have less than a week remaining to apply for Michigan's home heating credit. The home heating credit helps reduce utility costs for older Michiganders, low to moderate income households, individuals who are deaf, disabled, or blind, and disabled veterans. All home heating credit applications must be received by this Wednesday, September 30th. You can get the application at michigan.gov/tax. And the Jackson Police Department is raising money for local cancer patients and their families with a breast cancer awareness patch fundraiser. The department is selling the patches for $20 each, with all proceeds going to the Mission of Hope Cancer Fund. The organization provides assistance with travel to cancer appointments, medical and prescription co-pays, equipment and supplies, lodging, insurance premiums, and other needs. Patches are available at the Jackson Police Department, 216 East Washington Avenue, Monday through Friday, 7 to 5, cash only, while supplies last. 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I'm Nikki Borgrat reporting.
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1: 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They're dedicated and loyal employee families. Why, they've been around for over 80 years. 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
8: Now sports. Center Cade Mays won't get to play against his old team, the Carolina Panthers, this week, but the Detroit Lions' biggest free agent addition of the offseason is nearing a return from the broken right wrist that has sidelined him since early in training camp. Lions coach Dan Campbell said Monday that the team has targeted a post-bye week return from injured reserve for Mays, though he didn't want to put a firm timetable on when Mays would be back on the field. The Lions 2-1 visit the Carolina Panthers this week and the Arizona Cardinals next week before their October 18th bye. The Detroit Red Wings arrived at 23 on their roster without even having to make a major transaction involving a young player. When the roster deadline arrived at 5 p.m. on Monday, NHL teams had to submit their opening rosters for the 2026-27 season. Games begin Tuesday, though the Wings don't play until Friday, when they host the New York Rangers. The Wings shed five players, one in a geographical transaction, and the others via paperwork. And that's a look at sports on K105.3.
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1: Give it a 5.3 weather forecast for today. We're going to see some patchy fog in the mix all before 9 a.m. Sunshine throughout the rest of the day. Highs can reach 74. It's cloudy and 48 in Jackson now.
0: Up and Adam Jackson. It's time to rise and shine. Time for the Morning Gas with J-Rod and Mickey.
10: Good morning. I'm here.
0: A successful day starts here. So come have a blast with us as we take you on a nonsensical journey into idiocracy. Seriously, we have it all. News, sports, and weather. 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
16: Let's go make history.
1: Hey, good morning, everybody. J-Rod and Mickey back in action. Episode 666. Everybody run.
2: Whoa. It's going to happen today. Hopefully today we give away $200.
1: That
2: doesn't have
1: plan.
2: To be a bad thing.
1: That's what needs to happen today. Someone needs to win $200 in gas cards from Express Trivia with Kelly Express Mart. 7:40. Anything you wanted to share with anybody?
2: Today is coffee day, so they're somewhat coffee okay. themed, but they're really strongly Kelly Express Mart themed.
1: Okay.
2: And I was thinking about this on the way in. I know in the past, people are trying way too hard.
1: Too hard.
2: It's the time, but it's also like, what about our show has led anybody to believe that I want to trick them and give them a hard question. So they overthink them.
1: Right.
2: They overthink them.
1: Yeah, nobody, I mean.
2: Don't overthink
1: them. We want everybody to, you're all our friends.
2: Exactly. That's, so I'm not going to come up with a, I mean, I wanted to do more coffee-themed questions this morning, but that would require people listening for the answer, and I don't know if people had that kind of time. So.
1: It's a weird life.
2: So I wanted to say, for example, like, you know, we always do who, what, where, when, why. Who picks the Colombian coffee beans or, you know, something along that line where it would be Juan Valdez.
1: Right.
2: Do you know how many people I had to explain not just Three's Company to this weekend, but the situational comedy?
1: Yeah.
2: Almost I had to explain what a sitcom was.
1: Yeah. It's crazy. It's a different world than we
2: There's
1: knew.
2: There's a lot of people existing out here in different worlds. Yes. That's for sure. So
1: I wish I could remember what the girl from Electric Jukebox called the walk. The Mrs. Roper's Rob. She like called her Rosie's something. It's like I just lost my brain.
2: Some people thought maybe it was Golden Girls related,
1: right?
2: Because they knew it was an old lady from right. some pop culture reference.
1: She's wearing a muumuu. You know what I mean?
2: Like, yeah.
1: What is this?
2: So it's not that world we live in anymore. When
1: but
2: it
1: we'll
2: comes,
1: adapt, dang it.
2: And it's got to be us adapting to
1: yes,
2: their world.
1: 100.
2: You know what I mean? This world's more their world than it is our world, the young kids.
1: I'm not giving it up.
2: And I'm
1: yet.
2: Talking about young kids. Unfortunately, I'm talking about people who are like in their mid to upper 30s.
1: Right. They didn't come home after school with three channels and only have, you know, I mean, right. there's Jack Roper or we could watch Smurfs or whatnot. Who knows?
2: Maybe a talk show of some kind.
1: Right.
2: And after
1: Phil
2: school,
1: Donahue.
2: An after school special.
1: The tail end of some soaps.
2: There are Monkees came around. He-Man
1: oh, yeah.
2: was on.
1: Monkees. And it's funny because those have both showed up on the Amazon Prime where you can watch for, you know, if you're with your subscription and whatnot.
2: Yeah.
1: To both those shows.
2: Them?
1: I've turned both of those on and watched both of them. Just
2: like,
1: out
2: no.
1: of like nothing.
2: Like sit there, sit down, not have your phone.
1: Yes.
2: And watch the show
1: yes.
2: for a half hour.
1: Yes.
2: I'm very proud of you. I thought I would do that with the Monkees the other day. I was like, this will be fine.
1: I love those guys.
2: Those
1: I always
2: kids
1: did.
2: Get on my nerves.
1: Really? Yeah, they're wacky. But yeah, I love them. I still do.
2: Peter would you Tork. Rather the Monkees or old school Scooby-Doo? Like the one from the late 60s or the one from the mid 70s?
1: Man, that's crazy.
2: Those are the only ones that count.
1: Yeah. Man, they're both really good. I don't want to say tie because that's not cool. I feel like I'm getting out of something by saying tie. But I guess it depends on what mood I was in or whatever. But they're both fun. I'd have to go with Scooby-Doo, I guess.
15: Let's Scooby-Doo. That's the correct answer.
1: I love them both.
15: This morning.
1: Yeah.
15: Our Facebook question of the day. And I wish I could tell you what inspired it. I can't. But trust.
1: Yeah.
15: When it comes to people.
1: Yeah.
15: Do you find yourself a trusting person or do they have to earn it?
1: Oh, definitely earn it.
15: Yeah, I knew yours
1: would
15: be an
1: earn.
15: I've seen
1: so many of these. Oh, just the life that I've lived and the people I've been around. And there's a reason why I'm not around a lot of people anymore.
15: Yes, mm-hmm. I agree. Kelly so far has, I think it was Kelly. Yeah, it was Kelly. She said she gives it. You know, I almost wonder, in a broader scope of that conversation, men versus women.
1: Mm-hmm.
15: More so women giving it and men saying they got to earn it.
1: Yeah, I don't know.
15: But that's why it's a Facebook question.
1: Yeah, I've never been a woman before, so I don't know.
15: You can figure
1: There's
15: that out.
1: There's still time.
15: You can be whatever you want.
1: Trust me.
15: 768-4448. That's the studio line number. And that'll come in handy at 740 when we play Express Trivia. For $200 in Kelly Express Smart Fuel. Here's the other thing. Gas here is like $4.71.
1: Yeah. Feels like Christmas.
15: Do you want to guess what it is in Hudson?
1: I'm going to say $4.89.
15: It's $4.29.
1: Oh, what the hell's going on here?
15: That's the other question that we want answered this morning. That's a big difference.
1: What the hell is going on? Everybody says it, too. My parents, when we come to Jackson, it's like the most expensive.
15: Right.
1: You know.
15: Here in Marquette.
1: Somebody hates Jackson.
15: I wish somebody could explain
1: right.
15: to us why
1: need to be
15: our market runs higher than a lot of the others in the state.
1: Right.
15: We're in the middle.
1: What did we do to everybody?
15: We got 94 running right through us.
1: Is that because we're that gateway? We're that...
15: Oh, that could be why. Because it is a place in the middle.
1: Because you get to Chicago and you get to Detroit and all these other places...
15: That's probably
1: and
15: why.
1: A central location. But over here on Horton Road?
15: Yeah.
1: Makes no sense. None. What are you going to do?
15: I feel like there's more fundage on this side of town than some other parts of town, though.
1: Mm-hmm.
15: I don't know.
1: Could be. Could be.
15: Get this show
1: a little
15: rolling.
1: Greener over here.
15: Yeah, sometimes.
1: We get back into it. Throwback. Hit music from Asia. Heat of the moment. It's on the Morning Gas with J-Rod and Mickey. Good morning.

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1: Oh, it's a good day. 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
3: 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The average American utters the first curse word of the day at 10:54.
2: Cool. Wow. We're up way earlier than the average person.
3: According to one report, the average American utters that first curse word just before 11. 25% usually don't make it till 9 a.m. The study was focused on everyday stress and frustration. One of the biggest causes, financial worry along with not getting enough sleep, health concerns, and work. I don't know. The alarm goes off and I'm spitting out the F word.
2: Really?
3: Sometimes.
2: I don't say nothing. I actually don't even say anything or talk. I just say, like, if you come in and say hi, I say hi and that's it. And then I don't really say anything until we get back in here, maybe, you know, just before we start the show. Just to miss me.
3: Yeah, but, I mean, you can curse without talking to other people.
2: Yeah. I just don't even put it out there. I'll get to it at some point.
3: Cursing?
2: Yeah. It's part of the day.
3: Roundup of good news. This one starts off on a sad note, but it's really special, actually. A mom lost her kid.
2: Uh-huh.
3: Lost her daughter, but donated her organs. But she still gets to listen to her daughter's heartbeat.
2: Because
3: she's friends now with the person that got her heart.
2: Oh, geez.
3: Isn't that something?
2: That's crazy.
3: A 24-year-old Canadian man named Matthew Clark just pulled off a daring mountain rescue. He helped an injured hang glider who crashed into a tree.
2: Oh, my gosh. Watch out for that tree.
3: Right. You never see that happen in Red Bull commercials.
2: Nope.
3: The man in danger was left hanging about 200 feet below the summit. But Matthew was able to scramble up a steep slope to reach the guy. He used a knife to cut the man free from his harness. The dude did have a serious knee wound. But Matthew stayed with the guy for 3 hours before the St. Bernard was able to get up the mountain and help him out.
2: Maybe that guy should have had a Red Bull. And good for Matthew. You know,
3: it probably would have worked.
2: Right, maybe and good for Matthew, too. He had a knife on him. I was when we were at the Chili Classic on Saturday. I needed a knife to cut some rope.
3: Yeah,
2: nobody had one. This dude Kelly, one of the sound guys, was like, that doesn't a common thing. I don't know. Maybe it's about around people I'm around, but I don't know.
3: To carry a pocket knife?
2: Yeah, some kind of knife. And he's like, is it sharp? I was like, not really. My wife, I don't know. Whatever.
3: That would be a fun question to ask his wife if he was blaming the dull pocket knife on his wife.
2: He did.
3: If she blames the dull scissors in the house on him.
2: Could be. What are you cutting with those scissors, bud? Pizza? You ever heard of anybody cutting?
3: Yeah.
2: I have too.
3: Kitchen scissors are a thing.
2: Well, this is like, I don't know if maybe kitchen scissors were a thing back in the 80s. I don't know if they were or not. I don't know.
3: Probably in France.
2: Yeah, well, we had a babysitter and he would, it was a male.
3: Yeah.
2: Which was different back in the 80s.
3: Yeah.
2: Because it was a girl's job.
3: Yeah.
2: You know, I'm just saying.
3: Yeah, okay, yeah.
2: I'm not saying.
3: Yeah.
2: It was just, that was like the craziest thing. I mean, we still talked about that to this day.
3: A pizza and he cut it with...
2: It wasn't cut.
3: Scissors?
2: He got a pizza for us.
3: Yeah.
2: And it flipped our wigs. Like, we couldn't believe this guy's cutting pizza with scissors. Like, we're like, oh my gosh!
3: Did you ask him? Like, on one hand, I think that's brilliant.
2: No.
3: But if it's not kitchen scissors, could be gross.
2: I'm one of those people. I just don't know what's going on sometimes. I'm just there. And that was me
3: just
2: back then.
3: Just letting people do their thing.
2: Hey, oh, he's cutting pizza with scissors. Oh, my gosh.
3: When I lived in Florida for a minute, I stayed with friends, and they had a butcher block in the kitchen that had a whole knife collection in it. And scissors.
2: Sure.
3: And I've been watching Food Network for a couple years, right? I think I was cutting chicken. And I grabbed the scissors and I started cutting and hacking at the chicken.
2: Flip them out.
3: And Patty just has this really weird look on her face, like you probably. She didn't
2: understand.
3: Say anything.
2: I didn't understand.
3: Well, Tom comes to find out that's their regular scissors.
2: Oh.
3: They didn't know anything about kitchen scissors. They didn't have any understanding of why a butcher block with knives would have scissors in it. And so they just, that was their scissors. And I said,
2: now, like in the past 10 years, we've gone through two pairs of kitchen scissors at our house, and we love them.
3: They're really handy to have.
2: 100.
3: Just ask the guy who cut the pizza with him in a second.
2: Bobby Sales. Shout out.
3: There's a dolphin in Australia named Bubbles. And he's developed a remarkable and, well, revolting feeding technique.
2: Oh, Bob. Oh.
3: Actually, he might be smart.
2: Really?
3: So rather than eating fish directly, Bubbles chases individual fish, something called a big eye trevally. Have you ever had big eye trevally at Red Lobster?
2: I've never heard of it.
3: The big eye trevally fest at Red Lobster.
2: They should do that. Book it. Gross.
3: So now, instead of just eating the fish there, he chases them. He bullies them until they vomit. And then he consumes their regurgitated meal.
2: He's gross. Oh.
3: How can he be gross? He's got a cute name. Bubbles.
2: He's eating their vomit.
3: Researchers at the University of Sunshine Coast. How would you like that place to be your alma mater? For all the kids, what do you want to be when you grow up?
2: A marine biologist.
3: You go to the University of Sunshine Coast. It documented 20 foraging attempts between 21 and 25. 11 of them successful. They're calling them vomit feasts.
2: Yuck.
3: Scientists.
2: Come in for the new vomit feast at Red Lobster. With Cheddar Bay biscuits.
3: Right. What are they called? Bottomless biscuits?
2: I don't know.
3: Wait, no, they wouldn't call
2: it's
3: them that.
2: Cheddar Bay biscuits, I think.
3: Bottomless basket biscuit.
2: That's it. Red Robin. Yum.
3: Yum. Scientists believe Bubbles may use echolocation to identify fish that have full stomachs.
2: Yuck.
3: Before he targets them.
2: Ugh. What are they eating?
3: His repetitive clicking during chases may also frighten the fish into regurgitating. The behavior represents one of the first detailed observations of kleptoparasitism, or food stealing, documented in cetaceans.
2: So he doesn't even eat the fish? He just eats their puke?
3: He eats their vomit.
2: That's gross.
3: Let's see. What did I call him? Big Eye Trevally. The Big Eye Trevally.
2: And who
3: fest.
2: Knows what they're even eating? You know what I mean?
3: That's why I'm looking them up right
2: they're
3: now.
2: They're probably eating turds.
3: Well, they're probably
2: plants.
3: Eating fish too.
2: Yeah.
3: Now, I just wrote diet, so this AI is going to tell me.
2: It's going
3: to
2: tell you.
3: How to have a diet of my own, probably. All right.
2: Sure.
3: So the Big Eye Trevally is a fast swimming nocturnal carnivore.
2: Oh, so it's eating some meat.
3: That rests in large schools during the day and hunts individually at night. Yeah, so crustaceans, different kinds of pods like squid, and small mollusks, jellyfish, sponges.
2: Ooh. Gosh, I don't like the ocean.
3: Sponge puke.
2: I don't like this.
3: I want some jellyfish puke.
2: So alien.
3: It is.
2: It's like something they would eat like that messed up bar in Star Wars. You know what I mean? Like they'd be like
3: blue milk.
2: Yeah, blue milk. Instead of like cheese sticks, it's fish puke. Breaded.
3: Oh, we got a crime story that involves fish sticks. That's coming up at 7.
2: I like that.
3: News headlines, and we lost somebody from 90s TV.
2: Oh, my gosh.
3: Coming up in a few, we'll talk about that in the buzz on K105.3.
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3: A pole barn. Excuse me. Coffee. A pole barn is total loss following a fire Monday evening in Henrietta Township. Crews were called around 7:13 p.m. to the 700 block of White Lake Road there. No injuries reported. No animals were in the area. Seven area fire departments assisted. The fire remains under investigation. Jackson County is one of 10 Michigan communities receiving $100,000 in state funding to grow its outdoor recreation economy. The money will help develop a countywide strategy aimed at attracting outdoor businesses, tourism, and new opportunities. The county is partnering with Lean Rocket Lab on that effort. The Jackson Police Department is inviting residents to grab a cup of coffee and meet local law enforcement. A Coffee with a Cop event is set for Wednesday, October 7th from 9 to 11 at Jackson Coffee Company on South Mechanic Street. Michigan home heating bills are expected to rise by 8 to 9% this year. And if you need help paying those bills, you need to act soon. All home heating credit applications must be received by tomorrow. You can get the application at michigan.gov/taxes. And the Jackson Police Department is raising money for local cancer patients and their families with a breast cancer awareness patch fundraiser. They're selling the patches for $20 each, and all proceeds go to Mission of Hope Cancer Fund. You can pick up those patches at the Jackson Police Department on Washington Avenue, Monday through Friday, cash only while supplies last. More details on these stories at 7 o'clock on K105.3.
2: Thanks, Mickey. We're going to check in with your forecast now. We'll see patchy fog before 9 a.m. this morning. Sunshine throughout the rest of the day. Thou highs near 74 degrees. Partly cloudy at 48 in Jackson now with Cheryl Crow. Soak up the sun. 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
3: They're such freaks.
0: It's time for the buzz with the Morning Gas.
4: Oh, yes, indeed. It's fun time. Fun time. Fun time.
5: All right, Dennis Haskins has passed away. He's best known for playing Principal Belding on Saved by the Bell. He was only 75. He portrayed Mr. Belding from the beginning to the end of Saved by the Bell. It aired from 89 to 92. Gosh, that was a very long stretch of time.
6: Yeah, think about
5: it. Feels like it was on for 10 years.
6: Well, they had some like other iterations too, but I don't know if he was on any of those. Like
5: well,
6: the college years and dumb stuff like that.
5: He had. He was on The New Class and on the original Good Morning, Miss Bliss.
6: Right.
5: So he was well known for saying, I guess, hey, hey, hey, what's going on here? Which I never realized till just now.
6: I don't know. It'd be on sometimes at my house, but even like as a kid, I thought it was cringy.
5: Yeah, no, you know? It totally was, but I was into it for a second. How I Met Your Mother, It's Always Sunny in Philadelphia, and Mad Men. And I was like, what?
6: He was in those shows?
5: When was he on Mad Men?
6: I bet she's funny and Always Sunny, though.
5: And I'm wondering if it's more than one episode or like a character that got to be there for several episodes. Mad Men, I had to look it up because as many times as I've watched that show, I was like, who the hell was he? So if you ever watched Mad Men, and you might remember when Don and Megan were supposed to do their little skit for the Cool Whip people.
6: Mm-hmm.
5: And she quit. Spoiler alert. Show's 20 years old.
6: Sure, yeah, get something. Over it.
5: But they're in the lab and one of the research guys from Cool Whip walks in.
6: Cool.
5: It's Mr. Belding.
6: That's fresh.
5: I watched that show probably 15 times.
6: Didn't even notice him.
5: No. Hey, Melissa Joan Hart and the cast of Sabrina the Teenage Witch announced a 30th anniversary reunion tour. And actually, they're taking it on the road. And they're going to stop in 15 places.
6: Michigan?
5: It kicks off Halloween night, of course, just outside of Salem. It will include Melissa Joan Hart, Beth Broderick, Caroline Ray, Soleil Moon Frye, Nate Richard. It's the dude who talked for the cat.
6: Oh, the voice of the cat.
5: Who's that?
6: That is so crazy to me, too. They're starting on Halloween?
5: You think they would start mid.
6: Or even like if they, yeah, with 15 dates.
5: And then wrap it up.
6: Yeah.
5: I did not realize it was a long thing. Sabrina Teenage Witch tour. Look. There's major rock tours being announced, sure. Not stopping in Detroit. So I doubt if this one's going to be there. What's the dates here, buddy? Yeah, it's going to take me a while. Yes, they're bringing up a Chicago.
6: We'll
5: show.
6: Never know.
5: There's no way. And Detroit. It'll be Toronto.
6: Who cares? I wasn't going to go anywhere.
5: I love when I'm wrong, because that just means it's good for everybody.
6: Okay.
5: Thursday, December 3rd at the Royal Oak Music Theater, the Sabrina cast reunion, 30-year anniversary is going to be popping in there.
6: And I was about to say, who cares? I'm not even going to go anyway.
5: Now you're going to go, huh?
6: I'm not.
5: Oh. All right, Ray is opening up about Michael B. Jordan, because some folks are saying that they're dating. She's saying they're just rumors, and we like riding roller coasters together.
6: They can't just be friends.
5: So let's see. She spoke on some red carpet interviews. Of course, they were all asking her about him. She teased an upcoming professional collaboration, actually, between herself and him. I'm technically not allowed to talk about it because I might get in trouble. So I just can't announce it yet, I guess. She was spotted recently on multiple rides with Jordan in Valencia, California, at an amusement park there. So she denied rumors of a relationship. No, we're just friends who like to ride roller coasters.
6: Hey, that can be a thing. No, lots of people do that.
5: Anne Hathaway revealed a doctor prohibited her from appearing on a popular interview series where she'd have to eat massive amounts of hot wings. That's right, hot ones. Her doctor said, yeah, don't do that. She explained she planned to do the spicy wing challenge to promote the new movie she's in called Verity. I got pregnant. My doctor said, though, no.
6: Oh, yeah.
5: Don't do it. You might go into early labor.
6: Oh.
5: Is that a thing?
6: I think so. You wouldn't believe all the things. Oh.
5: I mean, I know there's old wives' tales about if your baby just won't come out of there, eat something spicy.
6: Yeah.
5: So but I mean, maybe it is a thing.
6: But that stuff is like, that's harmful, isn't it? Those hot one things. Like, I feel like you ate them all the time.
5: If that was a normal diet right. for her, yeah, it would probably be okay.
6: But still, like, it hurts. They have to sign waivers and stuff, probably.
5: Yeah, when we did, yeah, they do.
6: Because I've done these wing eating contests where there was like the hottest, you just nailed it, the hottest wings of all time, and you had to sign, and I'm like, oh my gosh.
5: It wasn't just part of the hype.
6: No.
5: Like to add it was to real. The mystique of it.
6: And there's grown men
5: crying.
6: They just ate five wings and they're begging for milk. Begging.
5: No with, milk for you.
6: With streams rolling down their eyes.
5: We had some of those hot wing sauces for that K-Day we did last spring. Mm-hmm. And some of them were heavy duty.
6: And they're gross, honestly, in my opinion.
5: Yeah, I didn't taste a whole lot of them. They just tasted hot.
6: Yeah. It's like, let's see how hot we can make it.
5: Right.
6: Foolish.
5: I want flavor. So today is the second to the last day of September, the 29th, and we're saluting some K-Clubbers having a birthday. 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
6: K105.3 weather now brought to you by Jackson Public Schools, where community comes together. Patchy fog to all start off the day all before 9 a.m. this morning. The sunshine throughout the rest of it. Highs near 74. Sunrise comes at 7:32 a.m. It is partly cloudy and 48 in Jackson now with new K105.3 artist Audrey Hobert. The song is called Sue Me. It's on the morning gas with J-Rod and Mickey. Good morning.

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2: It is the Morning Gas, episode 666 on this Tuesday, the 29th of September. 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I know, right?
3: Sorry. I just learned somebody died.
2: No, I'm sorry.
3: But I know.
2: So many people are just, it's horrible. 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
3: That's
2: 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And Jack Sexy, like I said, great place to do that. Great place to just have a good time, forget about the world. 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I love Jack Sexy. 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And we celebrate our September 29th birthdays with Jack Sexy. 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Katie McFarland and Michelle Sawyer. Connie Curtis celebrating along with Justin Denslow and Jason French. Happy birthday, Gail Weck, Amy Marsh, and Anna Heath. Dan Callender, happy birthday. Heather Schmidt and Letitia Proctor, happy birthday to you. Brenda Jarko and Amy Buckles is celebrating along with Doug Prather and Tracy Wilson. And Tarina Williams, happy birthday as well on the September 29th. And we have celebrities and dignitaries of the world, and they're celebrating too, right, Mickey?
3: Yeah, Nicholas Galestine. I can't say his name, but he's the new He-Man kid. He's 32. Halsey is 32. Mm. Kevin Durant is 38. Calvin Johnson?
2: Detroit Lion, right?
3: Yeah, didn't he have...
2: Megatron or something.
3: Thank you. Yeah. He's 41. Zachary Levi, Shazam star.
2: Oh, he's funny.
3: He's 46. Chrissy Metz is 46. Mackenzie Crook.
2: No clue.
3: Oh, that guy. So he was in Pirates of the Caribbean movies. He's the guy in the first one who kept losing his fake eye.
2: Oh, that's funny. I know exactly who that is.
3: Yeah, now that I say, right? Andrew Dice Clay is 69. Ooh.
2: Hickory Dickory Dock.
3: Mark Farner is 78. They're from Flint, right?
2: Yeah.
3: Grand Flint?
2: Mm-hmm.
3: Bryant Gumbel is 78 as well. Mike Post, who did theme songs for stuff like Magnum P.I. and the Law & Order series and A-Team and Hill Street Blues and Quantum Leap and the Rockford Files. That's a good one. We need Rockford Files. Doogie Howser, M.D. and... The Greatest American Hero. He's 82.
2: Wow. He did all of those. Fan.
3: Jerry Lee Lewis was born on this day. Gene Autry was born on this day. And Madeline Kahn. Gosh, I forgot. She died so long ago. Mm. She died in 1999.
2: That's a long time
3: ago. That was a long time ago. Larry Linville, who was Major Frank Burns of MASH, was also born on this day, and he died in 2000. That one I remember. All right, today is, 1789, Congress established the modern U.S. Army. 237 years ago. 1916, John D. Rockefeller was declared the first American billionaire. Can you imagine having $1 billion in 1916? I can barely imagine it today.
2: I wonder how he pulled that one off.
3: Does say modern historians think that was an exaggeration, and he probably only had $900 million.
2: Oh, that's it.
3: Dollars at the time.
2: How about?
3: 1978, Pope John Paul I was found dead in his apartment 34 days after becoming the 263rd leader of the Roman Catholic Church.
2: Oh, Lord.
3: I kind of remember that slightly, just being a little kid and knowing, like, the big... Witnessing the big hoopla in the adult world.
2: Yeah.
3: And then they made such a big deal out of it. And now the guy's dead already. Like, not under being fired.
2: Sure. And all the stuff. And they're coming out of that building. And here comes the smoke billowing and whatnot.
3: I guess there's rumors maybe he was poisoned.
2: Oh, my gosh.
3: Early 80s, there was a huge thing with Tylenol. And the first victim, the Tylenol poisoner.
2: I remember that. I remember those news stories.
3: 7 deaths in total in the Chicago area with Tylenol capsules that were laced with cyanide.
2: Yeah, I remember being the kid and remember those and being
3: scared
2: of the news.
3: Don't take me Tylenol. Yeah. 1984, Let's Go Crazy was number one on the singles chart from Prince. It's still a burner today. MacGyver debuted on ABC in 1985.
2: Sure.
3: I felt like that was a 90s TV show.
2: Well, because he had that, the mullet, kind of stretched.
3: Was he the original mullet? Like, he's the guy who brought it to the forefront?
2: It looked fresh on him for some reason. Him and Eddie Guerrero.
3: Richard Dean Anderson. Josh Agavor was convicted of slapping a cop in Beverly Hills in 1989 after she was pulled over. Oh, I thought it was a parking thing, but she had open container. Yeah. Didn't realize that.
2: And I remember that as a kid, too, thinking, man, that lady's scary to me.
3: She was a pretty intense lady.
2: And we used to watch, Green Acres. I don't think she was on that. Was her sister on that one?
3: That was her, Eva.
2: But I just thought, I just grouped them together.
3: Zsa was the mean one.
2: Yeah. Sounds like it. She'll fight a cop.
3: Right. With an open container. Jesus. All right, so Jennifer Lopez married Chris Judd on this day in 2001.
0: Yeah.
3: Divorced in 2003.
0: Yeah.
3: So that gave way to the failed engagement with Ben Affleck.
2: Right.
3: And then that gave way to the failed marriage to Mark Anthony. Did her and Ben get married?
2: They got married twice. Right? Yeah, they were married.
3: I don't think they got married the first time.
2: Really? I don't know.
3: Will it ever work out for her? All right. Today,
2: maybe she needs to look at herself.
3: Most likely. Broadway Musicals Day today. Confucius Day. Goose Day.
2: Goose Day?
3: Is this the day for the duck or inappropriate touching?
2: I have one of my... Oh, that's funny.
3: Goose Day is celebrated annually in Pennsylvania to ensure wealth and financial prosperity for the coming year. So they eat roasted goose.
2: I'll never know.
3: On this day. Yeah, I won't either. International Day of Awareness of Food Loss and Waste. Michael Moss Day, which is a whole English thing about blackberries I just read about. Attend your grandchild's birthday day today.
2: Okay.
3: Even if it's not their birthday.
2: Just go there and say.
3: Throw them a party. Sure. Go to it. Biscotti Day, which goes great with coffee day. Mocha Day, I learned it's not just chocolate and coffee.
2: What is it?
3: There's actually a town called Mocha in Vietnam that has a chocolatey flavored coffee bean.
2: Ooh.
3: Who knew?
2: How'd they do that? Science.
3: VFW Day and World Heart Day on this 29th of September. Happy birthday, everybody. It's Jackson City Music Station, K105.3.
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3: Good morning. I'm Mickey Borgrab reporting. A pole barn is a total loss following a fire Monday evening in Henrietta Township. Crews were called around 7:13 p.m. to the 700 block of White Lake Road, where firefighters found the building fully engulfed. No injuries were reported and no animals were in the area. Officials say there is no ongoing danger to the public. Seven area fire departments assisted, including Henrietta Township, Rives Township, Grass Lake, Blackman Township, Jackson, Stockbridge, and Leslie. The cause of the fire remains under investigation. Jackson County is one of 10 Michigan communities receiving $100,000 in state funding to grow its outdoor recreation economy. The money will help develop a countywide strategy aimed at attracting outdoor businesses, tourism, and new opportunities. Plans include identifying potential businesses such as bike and kayak rental operations, along with grants and entrepreneurship support to help new ventures get started. The county is partnering with Lean Rocket Lab on that effort. Officials hope the program will create more ways for residents and visitors to enjoy outdoor recreation in Jackson County, with a potential launch by the summer of 27. The Jackson Police Department is inviting residents to grab a cup of coffee and meet a local law enforcement official. A Coffee with a Cop event is scheduled for October 7th from 9 to 11 at Jackson Coffee Company on South Mechanic Street. The national program gives officers and community members a chance to have casual conversations and build relationships. Officers from JPD, Jackson County Sheriff's Office, Blackman, Leoni Public Safety, Spring Arbor, and Springport Police will be on hand along with MSB. And yes, Detroit Lions talk is encouraged. Michigan home heating bills are expected to rise by 8 to 9% this winter, and if you need help paying those heating bills, you need to act soon. The Michigan Department of Treasury says qualified homeowners or renters have less than a week remaining to apply for Michigan's home heating credit. The home heating credit helps reduce utility costs for older Michiganders, low to moderate income households, individuals who are deaf, disabled, or blind, and disabled veterans. All home heating credit applications must be received by this Wednesday, September 30th. You can get the application at michigan.gov/tax. And the Jackson Police Department is raising money for local cancer patients and their families with a breast cancer awareness patch fundraiser. The department is selling the patches for $20 each, with all proceeds going to the Mission of Hope Cancer Fund. The organization provides assistance with travel to cancer appointments, medical and prescription co-pays, equipment and supplies, lodging, insurance premiums, and other needs. Patches are available at the Jackson Police Department, 216 East Washington Avenue, Monday through Friday, 7 to 5, cash only, while supplies last. 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I'm Mickey Borgrat reporting.
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2: Now sports. Center Cade Mays won't get to play against his old team, the Carolina Panthers, this week, but the Detroit Lions' biggest free agent addition of the offseason is nearing a return from the broken right wrist that has sidelined him since early in training camp. Lions coach Dan Campbell said Monday that the team has targeted a post-bye week return from injured reserve for Mays, though he didn't want to put a firm timetable on when Mays would be back on the field. The Lions 2-1 visit the Carolina Panthers this week and the Arizona Cardinals next week before their October 18th. By. The Detroit Red Wings arrived at 23 on their roster without even having to make a major transaction involving a young player. When the roster deadline arrived at 5 p.m. on Monday, NHL teams had to submit their opening rosters for the 2026-27 season. Games begin Tuesday, though the Wings don't play until Friday when they host the New York Rangers. The Wings shed five players, one in a geographical transaction and the others via paperwork. And that's a look at sports on K105.3. K105.3 weather forecast for today brought to you by Northwest Community Schools, the direction of greatness. Go Mounties! Today in Jackson, some patchy fog in the mix before 9 a.m. Otherwise, sunshine throughout the rest of the day with a high near 74. Sunrise comes in this hour at 7:32 a.m. It is 48 and partly cloudy in Jackson now.
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12: 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I'm here.
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14: Hello? Hello? Hello?
2: Good morning, everybody. Morning Gas, episode 666. Yep, September 29th.
3: Hey.
2: I know. I mean, I'm just putting it out there. That's what it is. We're not doing anything weird or anything like that. We're doing our thing, which kind of can be weird sometimes. Depends on how we're feeling.
3: How much you believe in.
2: Right. What do you believe in?
3: Hey. I believe in 666 and number sequencing.
2: The mark of the beast.
3: But not necessarily for that.
2: Maiden.
3: But maybe we'll...
2: Maiden. Right?
3: But maybe we'll talk about some of that kind of stuff coming up here in a little bit. This hour, though, we've got Express Trivia at 7:40. And we're giving away, going to try to give away $200 in Kelly Express Mart fuel.
2: Are you listening right now? $200 in gift cards from Kelly Express Mart could be yours.
3: Yeah.
2: Stupid out there at the gas tank, or at the gas, whatever stations.
3: Yeah.
2: Kelly Express Mart doing their part. So are we.
3: Trying to hook you up with this. Yeah, we talked last hour. I'm still trying to figure out why it's 470-something here, but it's 429 where I live.
2: Right.
3: Usually it's maybe 15, 20 cents different. That's a lot of cents.
2: Yeah, and it makes no sense to us. We've never been told. Maybe there's a reason.
3: Why it's sometimes more expensive in this region as opposed to other parts of the state.
2: 768-4448.
3: If anybody knows. I do know I saw some signs from Detroit over the weekend, and yuck, and they were over $6, and that was regular. That wasn't even diesel, so I guess we can't really complain about 470. I mean, we can.
2: Where's Susan Powder when you need her? Stop the insanity.
3: Whatever happened to her?
2: I don't know. We should find her.
3: Where's Susan Powder?
2: It's probably something bad, because every time I bring somebody up or something happens.
3: Yeah,
2: same with you too though, man. We start talking about somebody, and then, like, a couple days later, it's
3: they die.
2: Right.
3: Susan Powder lost her multi-million-dollar fitness fortune due to a combination of heavy legal battles, financial mismanagement by people ripping her off.
2: Oh, she had taken advantage of
3: her own lack of oversight of just how money works.
2: And she was probably into the whole Susan Powder thing, too. Yeah. You know what I mean? Like,
3: is she still into Susan Powder? Where is she now?
2: What is she doing?
3: Las Vegas, Nevada. She just recently finished a 9-year run delivering food for Uber.
2: Okay. She's working, though.
3: Happens. I feel like somebody like her could, like,
2: we could do a come. There's got to be some kind of comeback. Yeah. Are they still there?
3: Following the release. Yeah, they hung up.
2: Comeback.
3: Following the release of the documentary, Stop the Insanity, Finding Susan Powder, because somebody else wondered, where the hell is Susan Powder going?
2: Right.
3: She did an appearance on the Today Show where she completed her final delivery shift alongside Al Roker, who's also delivering for Uber. No, I'm just kidding.
2: Oh, I believe it, though. The way times are.
3: That NBC money isn't what it once was.
2: WNBC. Yikes.
3: So if you had an answer to the question, why is gas expensive here, 768-4448.
2: Oh, it's back.
3: We'll answer the phone this time.
2: And if you're counting about birthdays, we already did them.
3: Unhappy, yeah. We wouldn't throw another one out there.
2: Yeah, I guess so.
3: You know we would. Yeah. Oh, there they are. They're listening.
2: Hi. Pivotal 5.3. Who are you?
15: My name is Tina. How are you?
2: Good.
3: Tina, what's up?
15: How are you guys this morning?
3: We're doing great. Best day ever. Best Tuesday ever. Maybe.
15: So the rumor I have heard about why gas is so high in this area.
3: Yeah.
15: I'm just saying, this is something I've heard over the years. I've been in this area since I was 16, and I'm pushing over 50 now.
3: Okay.
15: There was a large explosion in the Napoleon area several years ago where an entire house was leveled. And due to lawsuits and stuff like that, I was told gas was higher in the area because of the house that exploded. But I don't know how much truth is to that.
3: Sounds like some BS to me, Tina.
2: Right. Someone's feeding us a lie. It ain't Tina.
15: Yeah, that's what I heard.
3: I love that you called in this morning.
2: Yeah, Tina.
3: And I love that you're a part of the show. Please do it again. We appreciate you very much. And we'll look into that. Thanks, Tina.
2: Yeah.
3: I do appreciate it. Have a good day.
2: Let's everybody here for Tina.
3: Yeah, Tina.
2: Thank you. Let's get back into it. Music from Miley Cyrus. What's this one called? Bass Persuades. K105.3 now.

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1: Radio. You want it.
2: I need it now. Turns the inside of your head into a video game.
3: Yeah. I love that.
0: With J-Rod and Mickey.

0: 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Now back to the show.
1: Welcome back. It is The Morning Cast with J-Rod and Mickey, episode 666 on this side. I like saying it that way.
2: 666.
3: Yeah. The Mark of the Beast. Maiden.
1: Yeah, it's his weather forecast now. 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

0: Phelps, towing patchy fog all before 9 this morning. Sunshine throughout the day, high 74, partly cloudy in Jackson now. Temp at 48 with that sunrise in here in just a little bit at 7:32 a.m. Good morning, Mickey.
1: Good morning. Ooh. And a shout out to Tina. We did some research about a house blowing up, maybe being the reason why we have high gas prices. It's two kinds of gas.
0: Yep.
1: So the gas explosion that blew up a home in Jackson County a few years ago was a natural gas leak.
0: Different kind.
1: And that involved a utility company. Not a propane. Petrol.
0: Petrol, yeah.
1: Petrol provider.
2: Hello?
1: Hello? Looking up some weird things about 666.
0: Uh-oh.
1: Say it again.
0: Maiden. 666. Maiden. The mark of the beast. And we're just having fun here.
1: Yeah, because
0: right? Just don't know that.
1: I looked it up.
0: We're making fun of it.
1: And really, it's a Western culture thing, and there's some biblical stuff about it. But in China, actually, 666 is a very lucky number.
0: I knew you were going to say that.
1: That it was lucky in China.
0: Everything's lucky over there, right?
1: People pay extra money for phone numbers, license plates, and wedding dates that contain 666 to attract wealth and good vibes.
0: Charlie Manson!
1: Charlie Manson?
0: I don't know.
1: Oh. Western superstition, the number of the beast, the Bible's book of Revelation, people avoid it out of fear. As a matter of fact, we had a U.S. highway in this country, U.S. Highway 666. Who in their right mind would travel on
0: right,
1: that?
0: Right, not me. It's like going to the Bermuda Triangle, too, at that point.
1: It was 2003 when they renamed it.
0: Wow, they went a long time.
1: I can't even believe that, hey, dudes. That it even got names approved.
0: Right.
1: They changed it to U.S. Route 491 in 2003. Ronald Reagan, when he left office in 1989, him and his bride Nancy bought a house in Bel Air, California at 666 St. Cloud Road.
0: Oh.
1: But they changed the house number to avoid the stigma. Sometimes they'll skip the 13th floor on elevators.
0: Would you rather have angel food cake or devil's food cake?
1: Devil's food cake. Are you kidding me?
0: Well, if you get the strawberries.
1: Chocolate cake.
0: You got the strawberries going on with the other stuff. It's good.
1: I like chocolate. So This morning at Kelly's, I thought, ooh, they got a chocolate donut. And I grabbed it.
0: Was it chocolate?
1: No.
0: It was carob, wasn't it?
1: No, it was blueberry.
0: Oh.
1: And I love blueberry.
0: Oh. Was it a...
1: But now when you're thinking you're getting a chocolate.
0: Was it a regular donut or a crescent?
1: Yeah, just a regular fried cake. You know, I don't know if they do the crescents where they get their donuts. Now, Thin Air Flight 666, you can actually grab that flight to hell on Friday the 13th.
0: Jeez.
1: The ultimate coincidence, is it? So on Friday, January 13th, 2017, superstition-defying passengers boarded Flight 66 to hell. And they essentially flew from Finland to Helsinki.
0: Ah.
1: Was it Helsinki?
0: Helsinki.
1: I'm sorry. It was from Copenhagen to Helsinki, but still.
0: Still. Isn't that where Copenhagen is?
1: No, Copenhagen's in Denmark and Helsinki's in Finland.
0: Right on.
1: Which would be a great lead-in for a question that I somewhat considered for Express Trivia that's coming up at 7:40. Which country consumes the most coffee in the world?
0: Colombia.
1: Colombia, Italy, the U.S. Ooh. Or Finland?
0: You throw Italy in there, now I'm thinking that. But then you think about all these coffee shops that are embedded into the United States of America. That's a tough call.
1: Yeah.
0: I'm going to go with Italy.
1: It was Finland.
0: Oh, okay.
1: Another reason why I didn't roll with coffee kind of questions for Express Trivia, because they were going to be all messed up. What country gives us the most coffee beans?
0: Colombia, right?
1: Brazil.
0: Oh, Brazil. Oh, duh.
1: I kept getting them wrong, so.
0: Yeah, that's... Oh, my gosh.
1: Hopefully you know things about Kelly Express
0: Just when
1: Mart.
0: You thought you knew something.
1: Right. But at $7.40, $200 in Kelly Express Mart fuel. We're going to try to give that away in Express Trivia, so stick around for that. The $2.7 million phone number in 2006, Qatar's telecom company, Qtel, hosted a charity auction for premium mobile phone numbers. And the weird part was the ultimate prize of that night was the phone number.
0: No, not 666-666-666-666.
1: It was. An anonymous bidder purchased the ultimate beast number. And you have to remember this is in Qatar. $10 million they spent on that stupid number. Which Why? Would be $2.75 million U.S. dollars at the time. Making it one of the most expensive phone numbers
0: in the
1: ever
0: world.
1: Sold in human history.
0: It's just the phone number.
1: Have you ever checked out at the cashier stand and your total comes to 666?
0: Yo, I maybe once or twice in my life, I think I have had that happen. I've had it come up too with at the gas station when it's like the number of
1: gallons that you're
0: paying. Yeah, I've seen that too.
1: Yeah. I think just last year was the last time I got a 666.
0: And I can't believe I've done this, but I've always gone up. I couldn't have got to there. I was like, I'm going to squeeze it again just real quick.
1: See, I'm like, who?
0: Just in case.
1: And I lock it in. Hey, we've got our news headlines in that. Kelly Express Mart.
0: $200, guys.
1: Gift card, yeah. This is going to be great for somebody if they can answer 5 questions in 30 seconds. That's coming up in Express Trivia with K105.3.
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1: A pole barn is a total loss following a fire Monday evening in Henrietta Township around 7:13. Monday evening, crews were called to 700 block of White Lake Road. No injuries reported there. No animals were in the area. 7 area fire departments assisted and the fire remains under investigation. Jackson County is one of 10 Michigan communities receiving $100,000 in state funding to grow its outdoor recreation economy. 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All home heating credit applications, again, need to be received by tomorrow. 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The Jackson Police Department is inviting residents to grab a cup of coffee and meet local law enforcement The Coffee with a Cop event is set for Wednesday, October 7th from 9 to 11 at the Jackson Coffee Company. That's located on South Mechanic Street. And the Jackson Police Department is raising money for local cancer patients and their families with a breast cancer awareness patch fundraiser. The department is selling the patches for $20 each, and all proceeds go to the Mission of Help Cancer Fund. Patches are available cash only while supplies last at the JPD post on Washington Avenue, Monday through Friday from 7 to 5. 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
0: 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Patchy fog to start off the day, sunshine throughout the rest of it, highs near 74 today in Jackson now. It's sunny and 48 with Malcolm Todd Earrings on the Morning Gas with J-Rod and Mickey. Hello.

0: now return to the Morning Gas with J-Rod and Mickey. Don't hold your nose. Breathe it in, friend. You know you'll love it.
1: Are you guys ready? Oh, my gosh. It's about to go down here in just a matter of moments. We're talking about Express Trivia with Kelly Express Mart. 7:40 every Tuesday, we give you a chance to win $25 in gift cards to Kelly Express Mart, right? 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You got to get them all right. And if you don't, that rolls over to the next week. And it's rolled over so many times. We're at $200 worth of gas cards, Mickey.
2: So does that mean we haven't had a winner in 2 months?
1: Right.
2: Yikes.
1: Yikes is right.
2: We got to do this today, people.
1: Somebody's got to get this today. We're counting on you.
2: 768-4448. We're going to wait till at least 7:40 because that's when we announce it. It's only 7:39.
1: That's right. We hold true to what we say.
2: We're going
1: to
2: do caller 3, maybe?
1: Caller 3 on the K-Lines in about 20 seconds. 768. And I'm going to clear the K-Lines right now, actually, and give everybody a chance right now. 768-4448.
2: There you go. J-Rod's running the show.
1: I'm just saying, hey, this is a huge deal. $200 in gas cards.
2: No, I appreciate that because in the past we've had people who...
1: just call in.
2: Know that it's 7:40.
1: Mm-hmm.
2: If they don't invest in the show, we're not going to invest in them.
1: 100.
2: So there's that.
1: And we do have people that invest in the show, and we love them, and we appreciate them big time.
2: They tell us all the time.
1: Right.
2: Had a bunch of listeners that I got to meet on...
1: Saturday.
2: Yeah. And it's always fun when they start to ask who you are, and you say a word, and then they go, I know who you are based on your voice. I can tell who you are. So that was really fun to meet everybody. All right, here we go.
1: Caller number 3 on the K-Lines. We're going to find you right now. 768-4448, K105.3. You're caller number 1. Try again, please. Hi.
3: Caller number 3 on the K-Lines. We're going to find you right now. 768-4448.
1: Turn your radio down. Caller 2.
2: They would never be allowed to play.
1: You would never. If your radio is up, too, or your windows are down, we're not talking to you either. Yeah.
2: We're not even waiting.
1: So let's do this right. K105.3. You're going to turn that radio down?
4: Ah, sorry.
1: You're sorry. All right. Who is this?
4: This is Elise.
2: Elise, how are you this morning?
4: Good. How are you?
2: We're doing really good. We want to give away this jackpot really badly. So hopefully, you know, your Kelly Express Mart stuff. Oh, I did forget. Oh, no.
1: What?
2: We'll see how much Elise pays attention. There is one question I did want to drop, and I forgot to do that.
1: Okay.
2: Between now and then, but we have talked about it before.
1: Sure.
2: So we'll see. All right, Elise, we're going to ask you 5 questions. Got 30 seconds to answer them. Don't worry about the time. If we say a question and you don't know the answer right away, say pass. We'll come back to it, okay?
4: Deal.
2: All right, good deal.
1: Elise, are you ready?
4: I am.
1: Mickey, are you ready?
2: I'm ready.
1: Here we go. In 3, 2...
2: Who sponsors the Morning Gas with J-Rod and Mickey?
4: Kelly Fuel.
2: What brand of coffee does Kelly Express Mart typically have?
4: Usually they have their own, I believe.
2: Say that again?
1: Do they have a name?
4: Oh,

0: I don't know.
1: Okay. Where can you get hot items off the Roller Grill at 2 for $4?
0: Kelly Express.
1: When do coffee club members get a free coffee at Kelly Express Mart? We ran out of time.
0: Oh, I think it says, darn.
2: We ran out of time. Alicia, you tried your best. It just wasn't in the cards today. It's all right.
1: And so we got a consolation prize for you. 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
2: Yeah, that's right.
1: 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When they collect 10 stamps. And why is our jackpot $200? Why is our jackpot $225 now? Because we have no winners.
2: There you go.
1: At least we do believe you're a winner.
2: Yeah.
1: Just not the Kelly Express Mart gift card winner, but we will get you hooked up with one of their travel mugs.
2: We're still a fan of you, Elise.
1: Yeah, we still appreciate you as a listener of the K105.3 Morning Show, the morning guest with me and J-Rod. So hang on. We'll get that info from you. 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
2: 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Patchy fog in the morning, all before 9 a.m. today. Otherwise, sunshine throughout your Tuesday. Highs of 74. It's sunny already and 48 in Jackson now with Max McNone. A lot more free on the morning guest with J-Rod and Mickey.

0: The Morning Gas with J-Rod and Mickey is brought to you by Kelly Express Mart. Now back to the show. You can't handle all that gas.
1: Are you sure? Are you sure we can't handle all that gas? It's J-Rod and Mickey. Morning Gas on the September 29th, man. It's going to be a nice one coming up this weekend. Phil from the Grass Lake Oktoberfest. Phil Willis is going to be joining us next hour. Excited about that. Good morning, Mickey.
2: Phil and friends. That's the Saturday.
1: Yeah.
2: That's the, I think it's going to be like upper 60s again.
1: Yeah, man. Well, right now this one's 62. Saying 62. Mostly sunny and 62, which is still...
2: so fall-like.
1: Right. I'm down with that. I'm all about that. Yeah.
2: All right. Some of these stories of people doing bad things. Nathan Blagg was sentenced to 7 years and 2 months after he stole a tractor and then rammed it into his neighbor's home. His neighbor's name is Luke Lancaster.
1: Of the Lancasters.
2: Yes.
3: Hello.
2: This did take place over in Britain, if you haven't figured out names like Nathan Blagg and Luke Lancaster. Blagg is 28. He stole a tractor from a farmer, drove 9 miles.
1: Jeez. How did he get away with it?
2: As fast as it would go, as this reads, and then destroyed a 3-bedroom property. Luckily, empty at the time. The house required complete building. How fast do tractors go?
1: I don't know.
2: So the tractor itself needed $74,000 in repairs.
1: What about that house?
2: A hay baler that was joined to it, completely destroyed. $40,000. Implements.
1: This guy was drunk, right?
2: No, I think he was just filled with rage.
1: Oh. He's a regular Billy Corgan.
2: He had been grossly aggrieved. What's that mean? It doesn't say why he's mad at the neighbor, just that he knocked his hearth down with his tractor.
1: I don't care how mad you get at anybody. You can't do that, man. Come on, get your act together.
2: This story is out from last year. This just in. A 19-year-old college student named Ryan Schaefer damaged 17 vehicles.
1: Jeez.
2: He had asked ChatGPT if he could go to jail for vandalism. The cops found that conversation on his phone, by the way, and charged him. So some things that he talked about with ChatGPT, ChatGPT told Ryan it was a serious crime, but added, since you've already done it, what matters now is damage control. It warned him not to boast or brag about it, not to post anything online about it. Stay low key, it said.
1: Jeez.
2: Told him not to talk to authorities without a lawyer.
1: Here's a tip for you kids out there. If you've done something or you're thinking about doing something, maybe not involve your computer and ChatGPT into anything, because guess what? Later on, people are going to see that. They're going to look through your stuff.
2: For sure. After the initial damage control talk, Ryan started chatting again an hour later with his new friend, ChatGPT. He said, I'm back at my apartment eating mozzarella sticks. ChatGPT responded, right now, being back at your apartment and chilling is the safest place you could be. You can enjoy your mozzarella sticks and just keep things calm. The less noise you make, the better your odds of staying out of trouble.
1: ChatGPT, you're my only friend. What a jerk.
2: I saw a commercial for, I think it was for GPT yesterday, whatever. It totally, like, pictured a elderly member of our society.
1: Mm-hmm.
2: Which we all hear the statistics that they're lonely and have nobody to talk to. Having just a regular friendly conversation sitting there with ChatGPT. Now, I guess on one hand, I can kind of understand, right?
1: Yeah.
2: But we're hearing like all the gross, bad, nasty.
1: Yeah. People doing things.
2: Fake. Yeah. Weird.
1: Really weird.
2: Things. This guy's sitting around talking to his computer about mod sticks, buddy.
1: After he just committed whatever.
2: What is... do we just wrap it up right now?
1: Right.
2: I think we just wrap
1: that
2: it up.
1: That movie, Idiocracy, they make jokes like, oh, this is the world. It is this world.
2: Where's the nearest asteroid and how long can it take for it to get here?
1: Can we bring the dinosaurs back? Can they finish us off?
2: Yeah, that'd be fun.
1: Jurassic
2: Survival
1: Park.
2: Survival of the fittest with dinosaurs.
1: Everyone loves dinosaurs.
2: Until they're like, tail is smashing your house.
1: Right.
2: As long as it happens after October 3rd, because that is Oktoberfest in Grass Lake this Saturday, and that's going to be fun.
1: Let us get one more in.
2: We'll talk with the crew about that coming up next hour on K105.3.
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1: 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Otherwise, sunshine throughout the day. Highs near 74. It is sunny in Jackson now with a temp sitting at 48 degrees. And new music from Taylor Swift. It's called Cleveland. It's on the Morning Gas with J. Ron and Mickey. Hello.

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2: Good morning, I'm Mickey Borgrab reporting. A pole barn is a total loss following a fire Monday evening in Henrietta Township. Crews were called around 7:13 p.m. to the 700 block of White Lake Road, where firefighters found the building fully engulfed. No injuries were reported and no animals were in the area. Officials say there is no ongoing danger to the public. Seven area fire departments assisted, including Henrietta Township, Rives Township, Grass Lake, Blackman Township, Jackson, Stockbridge, and Leslie. The cause of the fire remains under investigation. Jackson County is one of 10 Michigan communities receiving $100,000 in state funding to grow its outdoor recreation economy. The money will help develop a countywide strategy aimed at attracting outdoor businesses, tourism, and new opportunities. Plans include identifying potential businesses such as bike and kayak rental operations, along with grants and entrepreneurship support to help new ventures get started. The county is partnering with Lean Rocket Lab on that effort. Officials hope the program will create more ways for residents and visitors to enjoy outdoor recreation in Jackson County, with a potential launch by the summer of 27. The Jackson Police Department is inviting residents to grab a cup of coffee and meet a local law enforcement official. A Coffee with a Cop event is scheduled for October 7th from 9 to 11 at Jackson Coffee Company on South Mechanic Street. The national program gives officers and community members a chance to have casual conversations and build relationships. Officers from JPD, Jackson County Sheriff's Office, Blackman, Leoni Public Safety, Spring Arbor, and Springport Police will be on hand along with MSB. And yes, Detroit Lions Talk is encouraged. Michigan home heating bills are expected to rise by 8 to 9% this winter, and if you need help paying those heating bills, you need to act soon. The Michigan Department of Treasury says qualified homeowners or renters have less than a week remaining to apply for Michigan's home heating credit. The home heating credit helps reduce utility costs for older Michiganders, low to moderate income households, individuals who are deaf, disabled, or blind, and disabled veterans. All home heating credit applications must be received by this Wednesday, September 30th. You can get the application at michigan.gov/tax. And the Jackson Police Department is raising money for local cancer patients and their families with a breast cancer awareness patch fundraiser. The department is selling the patches for $20 each, with all proceeds going to the Mission of Hope Cancer Fund. The organization provides assistance with travel to cancer appointments, medical and prescription co-pays, equipment and supplies, lodging, insurance premiums, and other needs. Patches are available at the Jackson Police Department, 216 East Washington Avenue, Monday through Friday, 7 to 5, cash only, while supplies last. 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I'm Mickey Borgrat reporting.
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4: Now sports. Center Cade Mays won't get to play against his old team, the Carolina Panthers, this week, but the Detroit Lions' biggest free agent addition of the offseason is nearing a return from the broken right wrist that has sidelined him since early in training camp. Lions coach Dan Campbell said Monday that the team has targeted a post-bye week return from injured reserve for Mays, though he didn't want to put a firm timetable on when Mays would be back on the field. The Lions 2-1 visit the Carolina Panthers this week and the Arizona Cardinals next week before their October 18th bye. The Detroit Red Wings arrived at 23 on their roster without even having to make a major transaction involving a young player. When the roster deadline arrived at 5 p.m. on Monday, NHL teams had to submit their opening rosters for the 2026-27 season. Games begin Tuesday, though the Wings don't play until Friday when they host the New York Rangers. The Wings shed five players, one in a geographical transaction and the others via paperwork. And that's a look at sports on K105.3. 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
2: You caught that.
1: At 8:08 in the a.m. I know, man. It's a tough one. But it has to happen. We can't skip a number, right? I don't know. Just because of this. We don't discriminate.
2: No, and we found out there's places in the world where today would be a very lucky day.
1: Right. So. Like China.
2: China.
1: Right.
2: Maybe Germany, Phil.
7: Germany, maybe. Bavarian,
2: yeah,
7: Bavarian culture.
2: We got Phil Willison with us for a very good reason. Well, it's always a good reason when it's always good when you're here.
1: Yeah.
2: But then coming up this Saturday is finally here, Oktoberfest. Man, tell us about what's happening in Grass Lake.
7: Oktoberfest, this Saturday, 2 p.m. to 7 p.m., we'll be having the beer cart, the pretzel carts out, the beer. German beers, lots of German Bavarians, plus wine, of course, with people that want some wine.
1: A little variety for everybody to drink.
7: That's right. And water and sodas and coffees.
2: Ciders because it's fall.
7: Yeah.
1: And good times.
7: So this year, first of all, I'd like to introduce Chad Kinch. Chad Kinch is development director at Lost Railway Museum.
1: Yeah. Yay, Chad. Welcome to the Morning Gas. Yeah.
7: Took on this position April this year, doing a fantastic job, and things are so exciting. Our tourism attraction at Lost Railway Museum is up 50% this year. We've got a new marketing campaign. Well, let's see, 105.3 fits right in.
1: You know it.
7: So people come to Lost Railway Museum from all over the country and literally from different parts of the world. But they love railroads. They love railways. So we're excited to really showcase our museum. And there just happened to be an event popped up outside.
1: That's hilarious.
2: Does this event, though, doesn't it help fund the museum in a way?
7: This is a fundraising event for Lost Railway Museum.
2: Yeah, right.
7: Actually, it's become our largest fundraising event. And to keep nonprofits turning and going and be able to feature low-cost entertainment, it takes a lot of fundraisers and it takes a lot of community monetary support.
2: Yeah.
7: So we have both. But Oktoberfest, Chad, you want to give a little more background about what's going on that day?
2: Yeah. Hey, welcome to the show,
1: welcome,
2: Chad.
1: Welcome, Chad. Yeah. Well,
2: nice to meet you.
8: Me.
2: Yeah.
8: Well, the biggest thing, our entertainment lineup, we got the Brian and Steve Tucker duo.
2: Yeah.
8: 5 Second Rule and Ann Arbor Music Academy handling the music entertainment.
2: So they're going to bring the spirit of Oktoberfest, from what I understand, the Ann Arbor folks. Right, they're bringing some of that Oktoberfest-y sound and music.
8: Oh yeah, they're going to be dancing on the stage. Mario is going to be walking around in the crowd with a microphone, getting the crowd engaged.
1: That's
2: awesome.
1: Great. All dressed up to the nines, right?
8: All dressed up.
1: That's fresh.
8: She's going to look great. We also have new this year, beer barrel rolling.
9: Oh, yeah, that's right.
8: For adults and kids.
9: Yeah.
8: Two different sized barrels. So for the adults, you know, whoever finishes the line first gets an extra drink token. The kids get a whistle, whoever wins.
2: Is that an ongoing thing? Is that like is it an event like at 2 o'clock? Or is that an event that people can do throughout their day while they're taking in all the sights?
8: So the beer barrel rolling is going to be between 3 and 6 o'clock.
2: Okay.
8: So specific times.
2: I don't want people to miss it.
8: But we do have the Grass Lake Lions Club is going to be handling pumpkin rolling from 2 to 7.
9: Right. I like that
8: for
9: too.
8: For the kids. We have Jackson.
2: Is it just for the kids? Because I want to see how those pumpkins roll at 2. And then I want to see how those pumpkins roll at 7.
9: Yeah.
8: I want to see how the barrels are going to roll. Because those are going to be...
9: After all those German beers, too, right?
2: Those beers don't mess around.
9: No.
2: All right, Chad, what else is happening?
8: We also got Jackson School of the Arts is going to be coming out and handling the face painting. And that's going to be going on between 2 and 5 p.m.
2: All right.
9: Great group over there.
2: Overall, it's 2 to 7. So, I mean, that's a great festival time, I think, on a Saturday afternoon.
8: Yeah,
2: sometimes they're first thing in the morning and you don't feel like doing anything first thing in the morning. But they go too late.
9: Or you got to get your stuff out of the way before you can do stuff.
2: So this does work out. You get your Saturday errands done. Yep. And then go have fun. 25 plus breweries, wineries, and cideries. That's a fun word to say, cideries.
9: I love cideries.
2: What else do you want to tell us about, Chad? Oh, okay, Phil.
7: Well,
9: Uncle Phil.
7: Well, we've got so many Jackson entities. This is a Jackson County event. Just happened to land in Grass Lake. But we talked with Elizabeth Buchanan, Experience Jackson, and we said we want to promote Oktoberfest in Grass Lake. So they jumped right on it and thought it's a perfect event for the fall for Jackson. Steve Tucker, Michigan Theater, sets up the stage, the sound system. Steve's phenomenal, as everyone knows. 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Dick Lowe, Scott Bazinet, great supporters of Jackson County events. Yeah. And we have 20 or 30 other sponsors we might cover a little later. But just having the experience Bavarian right here this close at a great festival in Grass Lake is such a fun time, a fun thing, and we can't wait to showcase. It's better every year.
2: Once again, this Saturday, if you're just joining us, Oktoberfest out in Grass Lake, and it's only their third annual. And I say that because it's huge already.
9: They've like grown this third thing to a beast.
2: Hey, Chad, tell us a little bit about the tickets and stuff. Are there still VIP opportunities available?
8: Yeah, we got... a lot of, you know, quite a few VIP tickets left for $100. Of course, you get your catered meal by Frank's ShopRite.
2: Right.
8: You get a mug and, drink tokens?
2: Yeah. And you get that space in the tent and probably a special place to go to the bathroom, which is always a good selling point, isn't it?
8: Yeah, we got the bathrooms right there in the museum.
2: Yeah.
8: But, right now, if you go on our website or on Facebook or social media, premier tasting tickets are $25. Get them today because they go up to 30 tomorrow.
9: Oh, wow. So, don't mess around. Make that happen.
2: What do you get with that ticket?
8: So you get your drink mug. You get your 8 tasting tokens. You get new this year is a bag that was sponsored by Missy's and McKernan Real Estate.
9: Missy's little grass shack?
8: Yes, sir.
9: Oh, wow.
8: And then we also new this year is these booklets that we got printed from GLG Print. So that kind of gives you a rundown, overview of the event, what's going on, and a little
2: map and everything.
9: Well, that's a great idea.
8: So
2: this is going to be huge. You know what?
8: It's going to be
2: like
8: a great
2: 10
8: time.
2: Years from now.
9: Right. Remember when we did this?
2: And it was this little, and now it's like takes over the whole town and part of the country limits outside.
9: Encompasses Ann Arbor, too, maybe. You never know.
2: Ann Arbor wishes.
9: You never know if the crew that Phil rolls with, they always do big things and help people out and make things happen.
2: That's right.
7: We figure out how to get things done.
9: You know
7: I tell you. But I'd just like to talk a little more about Lost Railway and Museum. We just expanded our mission statement to from strictly interurban rail, which was huge in Jackson County in the early 20th century. But we expanded our mission now as late 19th century, early 20th century public transportation, because now we have a couple of horse trolleys in our collection from the late 1800s.
9: That's neat to see.
7: And we're fortunate to just receive a 1901 Detroit trolley car. This trolley car ran into downtown streets of Detroit for many years. Has a $250,000 invested in restoration, and a donor who's been good to our museum over the years gave it to our museum. Well, what's that sound like? We need an addition. So
10: talk about growing. Now the railway needs to grow.
9: Ding, ding, ding goes the trolley, too.
10: So the museum will be open on Saturday afternoon, too, right? Or is it just open for the VIP experience?
8: The museum will be open during the entirety of the event.
10: Yeah.
8: So people can just walk in, tour the museum, take a ride on the Boland. We'll have docents in the museum giving personal tours and anything, answering any questions that anybody might have.
10: Well, cool. So it's really like two for one out there.
9: It's a hookup, man. Yeah.
8: We're also doing a membership drive. So if you buy a membership to the Lost Railway Museum, you get your name into a drawing to win an autographed Alan Trammell photograph.
9: Oh, my gosh.
8: So
9: I love Alan Trammell.
10: That's a nice little giveaway.
9: If you don't like Alan Trammell, I don't trust you. How about that?
11: That's right.
8: But like Phil was saying, we always got to get creative nonprofits to, you know,
9: right?
8: Creative ways to generate revenue and profit and everything. So that's one of the ways to do it.
9: Hey, become a member and bring your ideas, man. I'm sure, you know, you're welcome those as well.
8: And then you get discounts in our gift shop and at our banquet facility. We have a beautiful banquet facility that people can rent, and you get discounted rental rates.
10: Oh, cool.
9: See, everybody wins.
10: To take advantage of this weekend with Oktoberfest in Grass Lake, that is 2 to 7. What are the museum hours, Chad?
8: So everyday hours are Wednesday through Saturday, 10 to 4.
10: Mm-hmm. And people can stop by and do the exhibits and learn about the neat things here in our area. I mean, we're a state on the move, right? Yep. With our cars and our trains.
9: Right.
8: Yeah, we have a lot of interactive exhibits that were all built by our dedicated volunteer group. So we won't be able to do it without them. So if anybody's interested in coming out to Lost Railway and volunteering or volunteering for Oktoberfest in general, we could always use the help.
10: Yeah, man. Where do they reach out to the museum, probably, right? Get some info from you?
8: Yep. And they could just walk into the museum, fill out a volunteer app, and tell us, you know, what they're interested in doing. Or if they want to volunteer for Oktoberfest, they could sign up through our Facebook social media site or just go on our webpage and on the volunteer section.
9: And how about a great community, Grass Lake, Michigan, USA, too? You know what I mean? There's nothing like that place.
8: Small town vibes.
9: 100%.
10: It's a neat community. Thanks, guys, for coming in this morning.
9: Woo!
10: And we'll remind everybody throughout the week they need to be in Grass Lake on Saturday for Oktoberfest.
9: Phil Willis, Chad Kinch. Thanks, guys.
7: Thank you very much for having us.
9: Roll out the barrel.
10: This weekend in Grass Lake. I looked up what 666 is in German.
9: Yeah.
10: And I think there's 666 letters in the word.
9: Ah.
10: I wouldn't be able to say it. But as far as cultural context goes, I think they're like us. They're like, according to AI, anyway. Just, they're like, yeah, there's other numbers we'd probably entertain.
9: It's just
10: before that one.
9: It's just three nines turned upside down.
10: That's all it is.
9: Nine.
10: Just
9: nine.
10: And just remember, in China, it's lucky.
9: China.
10: Final news headlines and buzz coming up on K105.3.
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2: A pole barn is a total loss following a fire Monday evening in Henrietta Township about a quarter after 7. Crews were called in to the 700 block of White Lake Road. No injuries reported. No animals were in the area. 7 fire departments assisted. The fire remains under investigation. Jackson County is one of 10 Michigan communities receiving $100,000 in state funding to grow its outdoor recreation economy. The money will help develop a countywide strategy aimed at attracting outdoor businesses, and the county is partnering with Lean Rocket Lab on that effort. Michigan home heating bills are expected to rise by 8 to 9% this winter. If you need help paying those bills, the Michigan Department of Treasury says qualified homeowners and renters both are can qualify. They need to get that form turned in by tomorrow. All home heating credit applications must be received by tomorrow. You can get the application at michigan.gov/taxes. The Jackson Police Department is inviting residents to grab a cup of coffee and meet local law enforcement. A Coffee with a Cop event is set for Wednesday, October 7th from 9 to 11 at the Jackson Coffee Company on South Mechanic Street. Officers from JPD, Jackson County Sheriff, Blackman-Leone Public Safety, Spring Arbor and Springport Police, along with MSP, will be on hand. And the Jackson Police Department is raising money for local cancer patients and their families with a breast cancer awareness patch fundraiser. The department is selling the patches for $20 each. All proceeds will go to the Mission of Hope Cancer Fund. Patches are available at JPD Monday through Friday, 7 to 5 at the post on Washington Avenue, cash only, while supplies last. 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
1: Thank you, Mickey. Checking in with your forecast for today. We'll see a little bit of more patchy fog in the mix all before 9 AM. Otherwise, sunshine throughout the day. Highs of 74 degrees and 49 and sunny in Jackson now with Violent Femmes and Blister in the Sun. It's on the Morning Gas with J. Ron and Mickey. Hello.

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0: Gee, I never dreamed it could be that exciting.
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6: It was just a matter of time. Nick Cannon has given fans an inside look at his chaotic family life as the father of 12 in a new unscripted series called I'm Gonna Give You Everything.
5: Okay.
6: The Wild and Out creator detailed pulling the curtain back on his unique co-parenting style when he said, how much do I owe all the moms? Anyway, in the upcoming series, nothing's going to be off limits when it comes to his personal life. People have been fascinated with my lifestyle for quite some time. Have we, though?
5: I don't think so.
6: He's just putting it in our face.
5: In our face, and lots of jokes have been made.
6: Nothing will be off limits, he says, when it comes to his personal life. What are some of them jokes?
5: I don't know. People talk crap about him. Like, even on, like, what's that one show? Masked Singer. Like, they're constantly poking at him on that one.
6: He hosts that, right?
5: He hosts that, and then you got Kim Jong. Kim Jong gets on there and like, calls him daddy and all kind of, you know, it's...
6: Kim Jong-il?
5: Yeah. No, the guy from Hangover.
6: Oh, Kim Jong. Yeah. You know what episode was on of Roseanne yesterday? The classic episode where their dad dies and Jackie has to call Auntie Barbara. And you know, a few viewings ago, I saw a clip of it online or something.
5: Yeah.
6: I've watched that show so much, and I'm saying it along with her when what she's saying has changed. Because there's this whole little bit where she goes, Dad's dead. He's dead. Dead. They've changed it.
5: They did?
6: So how I know this is true, because I have closed captioning on. Just because that's my world now.
5: Sure, I'm that horrible.
6: So the closed captioning has the whole dad's dead, dad, dead. But that's not what she says anymore. She's like, dad's dead. He's gone. Dead. Like, she says something completely different.
5: Sure. Oh my gosh.
6: For like a year or so, I was like, I don't think that's right. That's not how I remember it. And then I noticed yesterday in the closed captioning, what I remember is in the closed captioning, but they've changed. And why would they do that? That was the flipping
5: right.
6: joke. That was the joke.
5: That's what made it.
6: Dad's dead. Dad's dead. Whatever.
5: He's dead.
6: Dad. Can't make me do that again, she said. So have you seen the video go viral of Tom Cruise?
5: No.
6: Who just pops into some lady's break room?
5: Oh, Lord.
6: So the video itself is of like the camera up in the sky, like the surveillance camera. And it shows a break room or something. And some chick's just sitting there. You can't see her face. Her face is in her phone. And three dudes, you can see the door behind her. Three dudes walk by. And then you see the tail end of those dudes stop and shuffle around a little bit. And the guy who was first come walking in the room and puts his face down by her face.
5: Oh.
6: And she turns and looks. And she's like, oh, my God, it's Tom Cruise. Can you imagine sitting in your break room, just minding your own?

0: business doom scrolling.
1: All right, I'm trying to get a break here, and this weirdo shows up.
0: Right.
1: Oh, I'd be so disappointed.
0: The woman who posted the video put text over it saying, when you're doom scrolling at work and Tom Cruise decides it's your day.
1: Right.
0: When Tom Cruise thinks you're in distress, so he checks on you, but you were just doom scrolling and got the surprise of a lifetime. He didn't even stop, take a picture with her. It was just all real quick, like, all right, and then he was on his way.
1: That's fine. Can you get out of my face, please?
0: Yeah.
1: Please, that's what I would say.
0: DJ Pauly D has... Oh, I thought they got married. Oh, they're just engaged. Lindsay Lohan and Henry Golding are going to star in a new Netflix movie called Return to You. Now, it's set in 2008. Lohan plays a lonely attorney who receives a dying woman's DVD meant for her husband and tries to track him down. The film will reunite Lohan with Walters. It doesn't even mention who that is, but it's who directed her in Freaky Friday and Mean Girls.
1: Isn't that funny? They said it in 2008 so they can have her try to find somebody with a DVD.
0: Like, yeah, that is pretty funny.
1: Right.
0: Did Mean Girls come out in 2006?
1: Ooh, I don't know. I just saw for the first time in my life last year, as you recall.
0: October 3rd's coming up. If you know, you know. Rob Lowe has announced a Netflix documentary about his life, revealing that it's 3 years in the making. The 62-year-old actor shared news on Watch What Happens Live, saying it could arrive around Thanksgiving. He's got no control over the final cut, though.
1: What?
0: And in it, I think they asked him, where did I read that story, whose favorite on-screen kiss was.
1: Oh.
0: Do you remember Natasha Kinski?
1: No.
0: He had to go back to the 80s for that memory. Reacher's back for a sixth season, even though they're still filming season 5.
1: Oh, Lord.
0: Season 4 just drew 66 million viewers in 28 days. I see a lot of people talking about it.
1: It's pretty entertaining.
0: They're going to revive Damn Yankees for Broadway. And they're bringing in Neil Patrick Harris, Julianne Hough, and Austin Scott.
1: No Ted Nugent?
0: No. Damn Yankees, yeah, right. The updated story is set in the early 2000s following Baltimore Orioles fan Joe Boyd, who makes a deal with a mysterious stranger.
1: Oh, Lord.
0: A viral meme of Charlie XCX from the Video Music Awards this weekend has taken the internets by storm, but it's being misattributed online. There's a clip that shows her offering a subdued knee-patting applause paired with an unreadable, boring facial expression.
1: I think that's just how she looks.
0: Yeah, and people are trying to say this was during Taylor Swift's speech. It wasn't. It was during the acceptance.
1: Some people just look like that. Stop trying to make everything out of nothing.
0: When Nirvana was on stage smoking and they took the Video Vanguard Award home, I have a feeling she was probably being all bitchy smoking.
1: I have asthma.
0: How am I supposed to sing? Spider-Man Brand New Day went, what? 4 extra minutes of film brought in another $80 million this weekend?
1: Or is that
0: guess what we're going to do?
1: Right.
0: So if you follow the box office, Avengers was number one this week in a movie that already came out because they added 4 minutes of extra footage.
1: Endgame encore, yeah.
0: So now Spider-Man Brand New Day, the highest grossing movie of all time.
1: They did it too?
0: They're getting ready to. Sources are buzzing that the movie starring Tom Holland will have extra footage that includes, but is not limited to, Rosario Dawson's character, Claire Temple. In interviews, Dawson has mentioned she shot a scene for Brand New Day that was cut. They say that they understand that there will be more surprises and extra footage. No word when it will be re-released, though.
1: Claire Dawson? Huh.
0: Did her whole role get cut?
1: I'm trying to think who Claire Dawson is. I know because she was on the Netflix. They had this Marvel series or whatever. It was like 4 different superheroes you may have or may not have heard of, like Daredevil and whatever. And she played a character on one
0: Claire
1: of those.
0: Temple.
1: I wonder if that's the night nurse.
0: Claire Temple.
1: Hmm.
0: Let me look that up. Do you want to know?
1: I can't real quick.
0: Are you looking it up real quick, Dan?
1: Claire Temple. Fictional character. I can turn this M&M back on. Yeah, I think that's night. Yeah, it's night nurse. So she's played this character before. That's cool. They brought her back and they cut her and whatever. But I'm not going back to the theater to watch
0: Rosario Dawson.
1: It ain't happening. You put it on Disney Plus later on in our lives. If I still have that subscription... Okay, maybe.
0: I saw that's going up again. Did you guys hear that?
1: Oh.
0: That one's going up again. I didn't even
1: doing it.
0: Didn't even bother seeing how much because...
1: We're making cuts at our house. Keep putting up those things. It'll make it easier for us. Thanks.
0: I don't have it, and I never will at this point.
1: Sure.
0: They make that decision easy for you, like you said.
1: We were watching Netflix last night, and I'm like, oh, man, all right, here comes a commercial. My wife's like, oh, I didn't do that yet. We do it!
0: That's going to be so hard to go back to commercials.
1: No, after... not for me. Just kidding. It's not that big. I don't care about them. We got to have them.
0: Look, here we do, because this is just how it is. But when I'm on something that I'm paying for, that's like I just popped into a conversation. Something I was looking up about 666 on a website called Quora that looks like it's a Reddit that you pay for.
1: Oh.
0: Who's paying to sit around and talk on a bulletin board?
1: Here's some Yahoo saying some things that may or may not be true, too.
0: Right, exactly. Gonna wrap this show up here in just a few on K105.3. It's Jackson's Music
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1: K105.3 weather forecast for today in Jackson. We're going to see sunshine throughout. Highs could reach near 74 degrees. Looks like that fog, that patchy fog, is going to be tapering off here in just a bit. We're looking at sunshine in Jackson now with temps sitting at 52 degrees. And this is Benson Boone in the Time of My Life on K105.3. Good morning.

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1: Morning Gas with J-Rod and Mickey, episode number 666. Wrapping that thing up. That dirty 666.
2: Oh my God, that was so funny when we had our guests earlier this hour, and I know you were trying to just slide it by them.
1: Yeah.
2: And I looked over at their face, and they were like,
1: oh my gosh, where are we?
2: Mouth dropped, like, oh, just the wow face from Emoji Land or something. Right. And I was like,
1: It's all fun.
2: They heard that. You can't hide 666 anywhere, even in 666.
1: The Mark of the Beast.
2: What kind of show have I agreed to be on?
1: Maiden. That's not bad. Man, it's been a fun one today, yeah. Thanks to Phil and Chad for coming in. Grass Lake Oktoberfest this Saturday. And I'm like in awe still. I'm just can't even believe what I'm looking at that board right there. And it says $225 in Kelly Express Mart gas cards.
2: We'll have to figure something out next week.
1: Tuesday, 7:40.
2: Express Trivia. 5 questions. You think it'd be easy to answer 5 questions in 30 seconds, but this will be week number 7 without a winner.
1: And we can't just have you call and be like, yeah, you win. Like, there's got to be something to it, right? It's crazy.
2: I guess so. I mean, you said we should be a little bit of challenge.
1: Sure.
2: And boy,
1: boys,
2: we're bringing it. Where are we bringing it? Are we bringing it or are the listeners bringing it?
1: Right.
2: Is it going to be super simple next week?
1: Yeah, I think it has to be.
2: What color is the sky? Right. And then somebody is going to be like, well, I thought you were talking about like when
3: the Tuesday, the skies were gray, but you know, some cloud cover came.
2: They're overthinking it.
1: Right.
2: Overthinking it.
1: What color is a blue jay?
2: Oh, no.
1: Right.
2: I might try to do the colors. Will be the theme next week. We'll see what we can do with that. And if we don't get a winner next week, I might just give up.
1: Yeah, because I even said, you know, what color is a carrot? But I've had a purple carrot. I've had a yellow carrot before.
2: It's a new time.
1: Right.
2: Nothing's easy. Got 30 minutes nonstop hits coming up with J-Rod next. Right. And I'll be back for the midday at 10 on K105.3.
1: See ya.
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8: 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And something's gotta be done.
0: You shut up. It's the Morning Gas with J-Rod and Mickey. I just got

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0: Ellen Langley and Choose in Texas, K105.3, wraps up 30 minutes of nonstop hit music. It's Tuesday. Hope your day is amazing. This is J-Rod hanging out with you. I can tell you this right now. It gets even better as the days goes on because my man, Captain Steve, is live this evening for the grand opening celebration of Big Chuck's in Leslie, Michigan, USA, at the Crossroads Plaza, 154 South Main Street, 5 to 7, the big broadcast, a huge event where you can get a three-item pizza with large bacon, ranch, cheese bread for $23.99. That's huge. What a great deal. We actually got to try some of the pizza over the weekend and got into that bacon ranch cheese bread. It was fantabulous, man. Plus beer and lotto swag. 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Captain Steve live 5 to 7 at Crossroads Plaza for the grand opening of Big Chuck's Pizza in Leslie. That's exciting, man. Like, the great food. I'm telling you, great food. First Munith, now Leslie. Next stop, the world. Big Chuck's Pizza. Rains, music from Garbage, and Tame Impala on the way. It's K105.3 next.
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0: Today in Jackson, going to see sunny skies throughout, looking to be a really decent one with the temp high reaching near 74 degrees. Light south wind tonight under mostly cloudy skies below 56. In Jackson now, got sunshine and a temp right around 54.

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0: Tame Impala, Loser, K105.3, Jackson's hit music station on your wet Tuesday. It's J-Rod hanging out with you. 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Pre-game action begins at 6:45 with kickoff at 7 o'clock, and it's Napoleon at Michigan Center. 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We're always streaming something there, but that game especially will be there this Friday night. 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You just get this one for free. We don't make you pay nothing for it. We don't make you pay anything to hear the game or the music or anything we got going on. So make sure you make that happen, guys. And Friday night, Napoleon at Michigan Center, right here on Jackson's Hit Music Station. 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

0: 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That'll wrap it up for me. My name's J-Ron. I'm out of here. I'll be back. Actually, I'll be back later this afternoon. Yep. Kiki's has the day off, so I'll be taking you home from work with the drive at 5. And don't forget about that big broadcast live from Chuck's Pizza, my man Captain Steve, live from 5 to 7. All kinds of things happening this afternoon, and I'll be a part of it with you guys on Jackson City Music Station. And Mickey, up next to take over for 30 minutes of nonstop hit music on K105.3.
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6: Sunshine today, Jackson. Highs could reach near 74 degrees. We'll see mostly cloudy skies for you nighttime with a light south wind and a little 56 right now in Jackson. We have temperatures in the lower 60s under sunny skies, and have a great day. I'll see ya.
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0: Olivia Dean in a couple minutes on Jackson's Hit Music Station, K105.3. Welcome to the Tuesday midday. And after a long weekend of putting in some hours, I don't understand how it's only Tuesday. Like, I feel it should be Thursday. But I guess Thursday will get here soon enough. Our Fall Fest and Chili Classic. Have you seen the pictures? We had a really great day Saturday, weather-wise, and a lot of people came downtown and had some fun with the Fall Fest and Chili Classic, and those pictures are up on our socials if you want to look for your face in the crowd. I'm still smelling chili in my car. I swear I smell it on my clothes. I'm not even wearing clothes that I wore that day, and I'm still just smelling chili. Hozier's coming up. Taylor Swift on the way, too, on K105.3.
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0: 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All right, 74 and sunny, and the wind will pick up this afternoon out of the south-southwest, up around 5 miles an hour. Mostly cloudy, 56 overnight. Mostly cloudy, 72 for tomorrow. A chance of showers Wednesday night, 40%.

0: K105.3 is Jackson's Hit Music Station, and a new one from Taylor Swift. It's called Patient Zero. Last Friday, she dropped 4 new songs that will officially be tied to the Life of a Showgirl album, and they all sound like that. We've got Shakira and Burna Boy coming up with Die Die. That one will pick up the energy in the room for sure on this Tuesday morning with K105.3.
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0: Bruno Mars with Risk It All. It's Jackson's Hit Music Station, K105.3. The Day Happening. I'm Mickey, Lil Nas X coming up, Backstreet Boys, and Mark Ambor, all a part of 30 Minutes Nonstop Hits. We've got the Back in the Day Buffet happening at noon. 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
0: Jackson, 74 and sunny today and 56 and cloudy overnight. Tomorrow cloudy with a high near 72. We do have a 40% chance of showers Wednesday night. Mostly cloudy with a low around 64 and a 50% chance of showers on Thursday.

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0: K105.3 is Jackson's hit music station with the new one from Alex Warren, and that one is called Emerald Eyes. Can't escape the bass in that one for sure. We've got Wiz Khalifa coming up, Coe Wetzel on the way as well. My name is Mickey. Good afternoon. Did you get a chance to catch Express Trivia this morning? Elise was our player for Express Trivia, and she didn't get the questions right. So that jackpot, now a record-setting jackpot of $225, up for grabs next Tuesday at 7:40 when we play Express Trivia. Five questions. If you can answer them in 30 seconds, you win. It's been done before. It's easy enough to do. It's just, I don't know, it hasn't come together in the last few weeks. So we'll try again next Tuesday at 7:40 when we give away, hopefully, $225 in Kelly Express Mart fuel from Kelly Express Mart and K105.3.
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3: 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I'm sorry, this afternoon. 56 overnight and mostly cloudy. Cloudy and 72 tomorrow, and then we've got a 40% chance of rain Wednesday night and a 50% chance of rain on Thursday.

0: Teddy Swims and Mr. Know-It-All on Jackson's hit music station, K105.3. Tonight, we've got a big appearance from Captain Steve at a big grand opening at the second location of Big Chuck's Pizza. That's going to be happening in Leslie. That's right. Big Chuck's in Munith now has a second location in Leslie. It's on Main Street there in the Crossroads Plaza, and Captain Steve will be checking in tonight from 5 to 7 at Big Chuck's Pizza in Leslie. Got some specials and some giveaways. 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Just $23.99. 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

0: Somber, my body isn't ready. It's Jackson's Hit Music Station, K105.3. We'll hop to it there, mister. We've got 30 minutes nonstop hits coming up, including the Back in the Day buffet, kind of busting up midday with all kinds of favorites as far back as the 80s. That's coming up. In the meantime, stick around for Kendrick. He's on the way with SZA. Also, Jack Harlow in there.
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0: 74 and sunny overnight, and breeze picking up out of the south, southwest around 5 miles an hour this afternoon. Mostly cloudy tonight, low around 56. Cloudy 72 tomorrow, and a 40% chance of showers Wednesday night.

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1: Hi, this is Alanis Morissette. 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

0: Destiny's Child on Jackson's Hit Music Station, K105.3. Lauren, thanks for that suggestion for the Back in the Day Buffet. Welcome to it. We've got the news, hanging out with Huey Lewis in just a little bit. Also, Madonna coming up. And everybody is still talking about how weird the 2026 VMAs were because, well, Madonna opened them and then won a bunch of awards awards at them as well. Is it 1996 or is it 2026? Lick your finger, stick it up in the air. You'll still not be able to figure it out.
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0: 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Jackson weather. Hey, cloudy tonight with a low around 56, 72 and cloudy for tomorrow. Got a 40% chance of showers Wednesday night, cloudy with a low around 64, and a 50% chance of showers on Thursday, cloudy with a high near 75.

0: And Sync, I Want You Back. It's Jackson's hit music station, K105.3, in the Back in the Day Buffet is going on right now. Football frenzy continues. We're already like, what, 4 or 5 weeks into it. The first October game, Napoleon and Michigan Center in the spotlight with pregame at 6:45 this Friday and 7 o'clock. They'll boot that ball off. 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

0: Like a Prayer from Madonna. It's Jackson's Hit Music Station, K105.3. How about Like a Pepper? Are you in the market for a new BFF? Our pet of the week from Kibbe Park Animal Hospital is a 4-year-old cuddlebug cat. They say she's got a PhD in playfulness and a minor in dramatic meowing. 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She likes to have some conversations with her humans. 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Sounds like a really nice cat to me. 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I think there's still a reduced adoption fee available with a Clear the Shelter event happening with Bissell. 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
0: All right, 74 and sunny today, and then in the overnight, 56 and cloudy. Clouds tomorrow with a high near 72, and then Wednesday night, a 40% chance of some showers. Low around 64, 50% chance of showers.

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She'll be all right. 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

0: Game of Love from Michelle Branch and the New Radicals on Jackson's hit music station, K105.3, midday rolling along. Have you lost the day of the week yet? Are you that far into the week? It's only Tuesday, but this morning I swear it was Thursday when I woke up. So guess who's having a long week? 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
0: Lygott and Falls and bringing you the weather on K105.3. 56 and cloudy in the overnight, and clouds again tomorrow with a high near 72. We've got a 40% chance of showers Wednesday night, cloudy 64 for a low, and a 50% chance of showers Thursday, cloudy, high near 75.

0: The latest from The Calling, it's called Dust. It's Jackson's hit music station, K105.3. I don't think we're going to have a dusty weekend. Now, Saturday and Sunday looks really great with some sunny weather forecast for us. But as far as the rain goes that picks up Wednesday night, by Friday we could get a decent amount. Hasn't it been an interesting year as far as our rain has gone? We've gotten a lot of it. August was as green as June. It's just been kind of wild. And I think our winter is going to be a little messed up too. If you're following the forecasters, they're keeping their eye on not just an El Nino out in the Pacific Ocean, but a super El Nino. And what that means for us still kind of remains to be seen, but I'm seeing some forecasts lean into colder and maybe not as much snow. But then I'll scroll a little bit and I'll see one say warmer and a little wetter. So, you know, who knows? Ariana Grande is coming up.
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0: 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Wrapping up my time with you. Got 30 minutes nonstop hits coming up. I forget who's filling in for Kiki. Anyway, stick around. We got Dominic Fike kicking off that set. Taylor Swift coming up and Sienna Spyro.
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0: 56 and cloudy overnight, and then cloudy and 72 tomorrow, and then the rain kicks in Wednesday night with a 40% chance of showers, lower on 64, and a 50% chance of showers for Thursday, cloudy with a high near 75.

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0: K105.3 Jackson's Hit Music Station. Orbiter is the name of the song. That's by Noah Kahan, and it wraps up 30 minutes of nonstop hit music. Happy Tuesday, everybody. It's J-Rod back in action, filling in for Kiki today. And we're going to have some company later on. I'm excited. Captain Steve joining us live from the grand opening celebration of Big Chuck's Pizza in Leslie, Crossroads Plaza, 154 South Main Street, 5 to 7. Three-item pizza with large bacon ranch cheese bread. You get that today for $23.99. Great pizza, great bacon ranch cheese bread. We had the chance to try some over the weekend at the K105.3 Fall Fest and Chili Classic, and we all loved it. We all couldn't stop talking about it. And lucky Steve gets to get in there and get some more in his life. We'll be talking to him later on today, 5 to 7. On the way, we check that forecast. And Marshmello with Jonas Bros kicks off the next set on K105.3.
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Today going to stay sunny for the rest of it with temps in the lower 70s. Tonight's forecast called for mostly cloudy skies. We'll have a light south wind this evening and a low of 56, and we get back into the mix.

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0: Tame Impala with Jenny from Blackpink and Dracula, the remix. K105.3, Jackson's Hit Music Station. Tuesday afternoon, my name is J-Rob. Thanks for hanging out with me. And I want you to think about your typical day. When do you first drop profanity? For some, it may not be until they're exhausted at the end of the day. But for others, it could be during their morning commute or even the second their alarm goes off. According to one report, the average American utters their first curse word of the day at 10:54 a.m., and about 25% don't usually make it to 9 a.m. The study was focused on everyday stress and frustration, and one of the biggest causes is financial worry, along with not getting enough sleep, health concerns, and work, and even stuff that everyday people don't have much control over, like the environment and the national debt. Yeah, don't let that bother you, but get them out if you have to. It's a good stress reliever. Stress is an inescapable part of life, and everyone deals with it in some way. In fact, the average American experiences 1,205 stressful events every year, which is about 100 per month and more than 3 per day. And cursing is one way to express that frustration. It's all right. Just make sure there aren't no kids around or ladies or whatever. I don't know if you're a lady, man. I don't know. Just cuss it out. I'm usually getting those in well before 6 a.m. We keep it rolling, though. Back into we go. Another big set. Good stuff from Dua Lipa and Gracie Abrams. They're on K105.3 next.
1: This is Skip Young from Kia of Lansing and Kia of Jackson. Football season is back, and we're making massive trades. 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

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K105.3 Jackson's Hit Music Station. Tuesday continues on. Thanks for hanging out with me. It's J-Rod filling in for Kiki. And I got five random facts for you. Let's get right into them with our first one of the day. It is illegal. It is fraudulent to present yourself as a member of the clergy in Alabama. If you do, the max penalty is $500 fine and 1 year in county jail. Random fact number two today. Netflix has been around longer than Google. Netflix was founded in 1997, Google in 1998. Yeah, remember Netflix was that mailing system. They'd mail you a DVD and whatever, a video game, and it was really crazy. And look how far they've come. Random fact number three today, when Montenegro became independent, it stopped using the old .yu domain from Yugoslavia, so its domains went to .yu to .me. Random fact number four, the average car spends 95% of its life parked. And your final random fact today, Jeff Bezos' biological father was a unicycle rider with the

0: Ringling Brothers Circus. He divorced Jeff's mom when Jeff was 1 year of age and gave up custody. Sad. And those are random facts for you on this Tuesday. Big 30-minute nonstop hit music sweep, and we got Leon Thomas to kick things off next on K105.3.
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0: 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Sunshine today, feeling good outside with temps in the lower 70s currently. Tonight's forecast, mostly cloudy skies with a light south wind this evening and a low right around 56 tonight.

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0: Bruno Mars, I Just Might, K105.3 Jackson Hit Music Station. That wraps up 30 minutes of nonstop music. It's J-Rod hanging out with you. Happy Tuesday, everyone. Happy week. Another great week of high school football coming up this Friday night. Football frenzy in the game of the week. Friday night, it's Napoleon at Michigan Center. 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
0: 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Neighbors you can count on. Got temps staying in the lower 70s for the rest of your Tuesday. Jackson all under sunny skies, bright and shiny, feeling good, loving that. Mostly cloudy skies tonight with a light south wind and a low of 56. And we get back into another big set of hit music.

0: Patient Zero is the name of the song. It's one of the latest from Taylor Swift on K105.3 Jackson's Hit Music Station. Yeah, she just released The Life of a Showgirl, The Encore, this past weekend, adding four new songs to her previously released 12th studio album, which topped the Billboard 200 for 12 weeks. Patient Zero, that one you just heard, is seen as possibly highlighting Swift as the primary victim of her ex's manipulative behavior, and with lyrics discussing the facade of a charming man and the realities of emotional trauma. We have a couple more that we've released on you guys. Let's see here. Cleveland's out with an exclamation mark. There was another one, too. We got them rolling for you, though. We're a fan. We like her. And it's crazy. She's always giving extra bonuses to her peeps, and I'm a big fan of that. We get back into another big set. Music from Forrest Frank and Olivia Dean. They're on K105.3 next.
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0: Olivia Dean and So Easy to Fall in Love on your Tuesday afternoon. It's J-Rod hanging out with you. And every once in a while, you get that letter in the mail from the court that says, hey, you have jury duty. Everybody has to do it. Even Al Roker from the Today Show. Yep. He had like a sudden exit from the Today Show yesterday. Fans noticed the absence big time during the weather forecast. This dude named Dylan Dreyer stepped in. Savannah Guthrie said Roker had to leave a little bit early, and she didn't really say what happened or whatever, but he ended up clearing things up on Instagram yesterday with a video. He even did a video. Yep. He said, hey, he reminded everybody that their civic duty, their civic obligations, he said, in quote, it's everybody's civic duty to do your duty. I said duty twice, and I love Al Roker for that. I've gotten out of it once. I've only gotten one letter in my whole life, and it was really young in my life. I got out of it for unspecified reasons. But, yeah, it's your duty. We keep it rolling. Good stuff, no duty. 30 minutes of nonstop hit music. Some good stuff, like I said. Raven Lanae kicks things off on K105.3.
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0: 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The direction of greatness. Go, Mounties! Staying sunny for the rest of your day with temps in the lower 70s. A light south wind tonight under mostly cloudy skies. We'll have a low of 56 for the evening. Let's get back into it.

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0: Hate That I Made You Love Me, Ariana Grande on K105.3 wraps off another big 30-minute nonstop music, and Tuesday continues on. So the savings at JacksonSavings.com. 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You purchase them for $25. Yeah, it's half. Half off. And you're getting some really good stuff at these local places, man. They got some great, delicious things happening at 308 Brass Rail. 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And we got to try some of the food out last week, which was delicious. Oh, man. Let me tell you about those Philly steak egg rolls or the buffalo chicken egg rolls. Those are some of the new items that they have added to the menu that aren't on like the website menu right now, but you should know about. And there was a bunch of other stuff too. Loaded potato wedges. Man, they really hooked it up. 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Thanks, 308 Brass Rail. 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
0: All right, staying sunny for the rest of your Tuesday, Jackson, with temperatures in the lower 70s. Looking into the nighttime, we'll see mostly cloudy skies for a cool, calm evening. Light south wind and a low of 56. And we get back into the hits with BTS.

0: Cat's Eye, Animal, came out of 5.3, Jackson's Hit Music Station, on your fun Tuesday, J-Rod hanging out with you. This was a fun one, a really exciting, fun movie I got to see over the summer. Sony Pictures, Spider-Man, Brand New Day, did awesome too, right? Like, they like got all the monies, like the most monies they've ever gotten out of a Spider-Man or any of those other superhero movies. They did really good at the box office. Well, they're re-releasing it. You want to know why? Because they just re-released Avengers Endgame. They called it the Encore. And that has grossed so much money. And all they did, they added like 4 extra minutes of footage you've never seen before, which I guess makes a big difference when you're watching these movies, man, especially with the new Avengers Doomsday coming up in December. But they're doing the same thing with Spider-Man Brand New Day. They're bringing it back. No word on when this is going down. Oh, no. You're right. No word of when this is going to be released, but speculation says it's coming soon, before the release of Avengers Doomsday, which is December 18th. But they're adding new footage to this one. And I don't know. If you haven't seen it yet, plan on seeing it. It was very fun. Rosario Dawson, I guess, was in the movie. They cut her scene. She plays a character called Claire Temple, Night Nurse, from the previous Marvel Netflix shows. She's in it, but they had to cut the whole thing for some reason, but now she's going to be in it. So there you go. If you did see it, more extra reasons to see it again, right? Back into we go. Benson Boone and Cameron Whitcomb. They're on K105.3 next.
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0: King of Fear, Cameron Whitcomb, K105.3, Jackson Hit Music Station with 30 minutes of nonstop hit music coming up next. And the Drive at 5 brought to you by our friends at Michelob Ultra and a big broadcast. Captain Steve will be broadcasting live, joining us next hour for the next 2 hours, 5 to 7 at 154 South Main Street in Leslie at the Crossroads Plaza with Big Chuck's Pizza. Big Chuck's Pizza, the grand opening of their Leslie location. It's exciting because they have three-item pizzas with a large bacon ranch cheese bread for $23.99. While we're hanging out, 5 to 7, you got to be there. Go give Captain Steve a high five. Grab some pizza. Grab some of that bacon ranch cheese bread and enjoy your life, man. Big Chuck's, delicious things are happening over there. We've tried it. We got to have some this past weekend, and everybody here at the station loved it. Lucky Steve, man. Enjoy, brother. 30 set next on K105.3.
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0: 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Sunshine continues on for the rest of the day with temps in the lower 70s. Looking into the nighttime, pretty cool, calm evening.

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0: Olivia Rodrigo and Drop Dead. 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And let's get into some pizza. My man, Captain Steve, joining us live from Big Chuck's Pizza in Leslie. Yeah, the grand opening celebration. They're at the Crossroads Plaza in Leslie, 154 South Main Street. And he's kicking things off right now. Let's see what's up.
1: Big Chuck's Pizza. Just because I'm seeing so many people excited to come down and eat

0: tonight. We just had some Big Chuck's Pizza on Saturday at Fall Fest for the employees, and boy, I was in danger of overeating for sure, because you finish one slice and it makes you really want another one. We're live. Oh, I didn't forget that Bacon Ranch Heat Sticks, too. That's kind of their signature. They've got those going tonight, too. We're here till 7, broadcasting off the Big Chuck's for the grand opening in Lafley.
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In the lower 70s, your evening forecast should be pretty cool and calm tonight under mostly cloudy skies, light south wind, and a low of 56. Sunset is 7:22 tonight.

0: Olivia Dean in a couple minutes. K105.3, Jackson's Hit Music Station, your early Tuesday evening. It's J-Rod hanging out with you, and Captain Steve's with us, too. Big broadcast rolls on. Big Chuck's Pizza and Leslie at the Crossroads Plaza, 154 South Main Street. Let's see what's happening.
1: Yeah, Big Chuck's Pizza grand opening here at the Crossroads Grill and Bar. And this place is really cool. 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

0: Papa Roach, Carrie Underwood, Leave a Light On, Kibble to 5.3, Jackson's Hit Music Station with another 30-minute nonstop hit music sweep next. My name is J-Rod, and we got company. It continues on. The big broadcast, the big celebration. Big Chuck's Pizza and Leslie, 154 South Main Street in the Crossroads Plaza. Let's check in with Captain Steve and see what's happening.
1: Captain Steve, broadcasting live once again from Leslie, Michigan, 154 South Main Street. Crossroads Grill and Bar. It's a big grand opening of Big Chuck's Pizza here at the Crossroads Grill and Bar. But the Grill and Bar's been here for a while. I'm here with Rachel. Rachel, how long have you guys been out here?
2: I've owned it about 4 years. It's been in existence for well over 100.
1: Over 100 years. I saw the historical marker outside the door. So this is a staple. This is a big spot, important spot here in Leslie.
2: You got it. Sure is. And it's even better now that we're going to have Big Chuck's.
1: Yeah, you got a pretty full menu of good stuff anyway, right?
2: Yeah, absolutely. Everyday specials, homemade desserts, soups, specials every single day on top of all the rest of the good stuff.
1: What's that big sign out there say you have every week?
2: Oh, our Southern Barbecue, our Jamaican Mike. He comes every Saturday, smokes all kinds of things, ribs, jerk chicken, brisket, every Saturday, homemade sides.
1: Oh, man, I why am I not out here at Crossroads every Saturday for that exact menu? Because, you know what, I don't like tough choices, and now I got to decide, do I want the chicken or the pizza? And you guys made that tough, right?
2: Absolutely. It's hard to make. We're actually going to start doing a combo platter that has a little bit of it all, so, yeah.
1: All the more reason to find out more about Crossroads Grill and Bar out here in Leslie. Again, it's 154 South Main Street. They're doing door prizes on the hour, 5, 6, 7 o'clock, so there's still plenty of time for you to come out and see us here in Leslie. If you're coming from Jackson, it's the Bellevue Road exit. It's pretty easy just to get here. Right turn onto Bellevue, then a right turn onto Main Street. Look for the Power Cow/K105.3 van out there in the street right in front of the restaurant, and come inside and say hi. Walk away with a little bit of swag, too, win a door prize, and how do people find out more about Crossroads if they can't make it tonight?
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continues on for the rest of your Tuesday with temps in the lower 70s still. Tonight's forecast, mostly cloudy skies moving through the area. The light south wind and a low of 56 tonight. And 30 minutes of nonstop music starts right now.

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My body isn't ready. Wrapping up 30 minutes of nonstop hit music. My mouth is ready. My stomach is ready for some pizza. Big Chuck's Pizza. Big broadcast hour number two with Captain Steve live in Leslie at the Crossroads Plaza at 154 South Main Street. Let's see what's up.

0: Caleb, Orbit Cast and Elijah, Caleb, Bob, Cap, Steven, Costco, Brian, Grill, and Leslie. I'm sorry, we were trying to be quiet while they were calling us smart dog monsters. They got a prize table that's stacked up. Great stuff, and I'll tell you what, it's going to be pretty cool. If you're still not out there yet, there's time. I've always enjoyed it out here in Lastly, and I'm come here and party a little more now that I can get a Big Chuck's Pizza out here for the trip. And boy, they do some stuff on the weekend too, so you might buy me on a Saturday. I'm just going to alternate every trip. Pizza, chicken, pizza, sandwich. It's looking at work, I think. Boy, that pizza box is enormous. Mark, what is that? It's like 20-inch, 24-inch? Giant pizza pie. Chuck's Pizza, Big Chuck's Pizza here in Lessons. So I had to be at the grand opening. It's been great to meet people. I've been here the whole time. People know what it's about when they get a chance to get Big Chuck's Pizza. They want to come out and get it. Serving up cold drinks. And Mark should say the sandwich and a pizza in a minute, but that's how we go. We're live till 7. And they're here going on for a long, long time here. Chuck's is the grand opening tonight, so you're going to have plenty of time to go up here and have a pizza. If you can't make it tonight, come another night. Come see him, order a beer, tell me about a pizza. Come Captain Steve sent you. We're across from the Grilling Bar till 7.
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7: 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IST, bringing the heat since 1943. Sunshine continues on for the rest of the day with temps in the lower 70s. Jackson loving that. Tonight, mostly cloudy skies, a light south wind and a low of 56. And we get back into it with good stuff from Lola Young. 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

0: can't believe I'm saying it, but we're rocking out with the Goo Goo Dolls in their latest Ocean on K105.3, Jackson's Hit Music Station. It's Tuesday early evening. You don't want to cook anything tonight, man. You just want to have an awesome, delicious dinner, and Big Chuck's Pizza can make that happen for you. Go see Captain Steve. He's live from the grand opening celebration in Leslie at the Crossroads Plaza at 154 South Main Street with Big Chuck's Pizza.
1: Yeah, checking in one more time here with the folks from Big Chuck's Pizza and Crossroads Grill and Bar here on Main Street in Leslie. Definitely worth the trip to come out here. I've been seeing these pizzas coming out of the oven all night, and it just makes you hungry because they look as good as they taste, but they do taste great. And I'm here with Jennifer, one of the owners. Jennifer, how late are you guys here tonight?
2: 9 o'clock.
1: So if we wrap up at 7 and you're still hungry for a Big Chuck's Pizza, you can come here till 9 o'clock tonight. What are the regular hours? Putting you on the spot. No, 9 o'clock tonight for the grand opening. That's all you need to know. Check them out. No, because you should go to check out Crossroads Grill and Bar on their Facebook page. They got a website they're going to be having and stuff like that. 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Jennifer's here really to tell us what's the best pizza on this Leslie menu. What's your favorite one that we can get out here?
2: I would probably go with the barbecue chicken pizza.
1: What? Tell me the ingredients.
2: So we got barbecue sauce, chicken, bacon, red onions.
1: The onions throw me off, but you could get it without, right?
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1: Customize any pizza. Keep that in mind when you make your Big Chuck's order and you come out here to pick it up in Leslie at Crossroads Grill and Bar. How long have you been working with Big Chuck's?
2: I've been with Big Chuck's a little over a year now.
1: Also freshly in, part owner and kind of a big deal around here.
2: Yes, yep.
1: And you're calling out all the winners tonight, too, so that's been a big, important job today.
2: I am. We do have quite a few prizes still left to hand out.
1: All right, you hear that? You can come down. They've been calling out those winners on the hour. We'll get some more door prize winners at 7 o'clock. That's when we're going to wrap up our broadcast, but again, they're here till 9 o'clock tonight. It's in Leslie. It's on at 154 South Main Street. Crossroads Grill and Bar is what it says on the window. The Big Chuck's Pizza is inside. The oven's upstairs, and I hear it's warm up there, and they're pumping those out like a factory. So many people in here enjoying pizza, but they got room for more. Come see us at Crossroads Grill and Bar. Broadcasting live till 7. Jennifer will be here. See her, get a gold ticket, and maybe walk away with some free swag.
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0: song is called Loser. It's from Tame Impala. It's on K105.3, Jackson's Hit Music Station. It'll wrap things up for me. My name's J-Rod. I'm out of here. I'll be back tomorrow morning on the Morning Gas with my partner in crime, Mickey. We get things started at 6 in the a.m. But enough of that. We got to check in with Captain Steve one more time. Grand opening celebration, 154 South Main Street, the Crossroads Plaza in Leslie. He's hanging out with the crew from Big Chuck's Pizza.
1: Hey, it's Captain Steve, and we're broadcasting live. So if you're thinking about coming out, yeah, there's still time, plenty of time to come out, have a delicious pizza, and maybe some cold beverages, and just spend some time with us. We're here with Jamie. Jamie, what's your role here?
2: Jesse, and I'm one of the owners.
1: Jesse, thanks. I lost that in about the 2 minutes from when Mark told me till just now. That's all right, Jesse. But yeah, one of the owners. And are y'all here making pizza today?
2: Yes, sir.
1: So we're getting the good stuff.
2: Yeah, of course.
1: What's your favorite item on the menu?
2: Favorite item on our menu? Favorite pizza item on our menu is probably the taco pizza. So one of the least sold, but my personal favorite.
1: You keep it on the menu because you love it.
2: Yeah.
1: I've been hearing a lot about the Bacon Ranch breadsticks. Are those pretty popular?
2: Yeah, oh yeah, definitely. Bacon ranches are what we're known for.
1: I was going to say, it's kind of a signature thing, huh?
2: Yes, yeah.
1: So you've been a long time in Munich. How long has that store been out there?
2: We've been in Munich for 22 years now? No, it's 2004. 2004, yeah.
1: 2004 in Munich. Now we got this new location, grand opening tonight in Leslie. 154 South Main Street, Crossroads Grill and Bar. You'll see it out on the road, but Big Chuck's Pizza inside, and doing some pizza specials and some giveaways tonight. We're live till 7 with K105.3.
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6: 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Solutions for Jackson. 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
0: Sunshine continues on until about 7:22. That's what it's going to set tonight. Temps still in the lower 70s. Tonight's forecast, mostly cloudy skies with a light south wind and a low of 56. Jackson, have an amazing evening. I'll see ya.
11: Let's go.

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1: Hi, how are you guys?
2: We're doing good. What are you doing at this very moment?
1: At this very moment, I'm hanging out with the kids that I nanny, and we're doing our schoolwork.
0: Oh, nice. Well, what are we learning today?
1: We are working on our letters and handwriting.
0: Nice. Are they still teaching cursive in school or no?
1: Oh, goodness. I barely learned it in school.
0: How do you sign something with your name?
1: It's not very good.
2: Kind of like a superstar move. Like, they have those super abstract, obscure signatures, and we're just like, okay, fancy.
1: Exactly. If you were to see it, that's what you would see.
2: Well, Vanessa, we've got some huge news to share with you. Might need to clear that schedule for next Wednesday.
0: You?
1: No way.
0: Our grand prize winner!
1: Oh, my goodness.
2: You're going to see Ella Langley at Red Rocks.
1: Oh, my goodness. That's so exciting. At Red Rocks?
0: Yes. Not only are we going to fly you there for free, we're going to put you up in a hotel. We'll get you tickets to Ella Langley at the iconic venue, Red Rocks.
2: 3 days, 2 nights. So we're making a whole little trip out of it for you, and you get to bring a bestie. Who do you think is going to be the first person you give the call to, like, yo, we got to pack our bags?
1: It's probably going to be my bestie. That is also my roommate. Her name's Emily.
0: Emily's going to love you.
1: She's going to be so excited. It feels crazy. I heard the ad for it right before I pulled into my driveway and pulled in, did it, and here I am. Hey, it's Vanessa. Nightly with Jade and Tyler are sending me to Red Rock to see Ella Langley.
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0: I cannot believe we are literally 2 days out from October. I'm so excited. I'm actually kind of enjoying the briskness in the air. I also want to get some pumpkins, Tyler. Some of my neighbors have the best freaking pumpkins on their steps, but $7.99 a pumpkin? I can only get a few.
7: Yeah, that would be a nice first date. Maybe going to a pumpkin patch or outside, maybe apple picking. And if you're going on that first date, when should you reach out to that person afterwards? Are we old school waiting 3 days, or what are we doing? Well, we have the answer coming up next.